0: Jenny, less than a lover from Beat on this Monday morning on Beat Breakfast. Let's get back to this.
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3: That's us. We're talking about going to sleep at night and whether or not you keep the door open or door closed. A hot topic. I can't be natural. I don't know who I am.
0: Couple of theories on this, just in relation to safety. In terms of fires, you are definitely better to close as many doors as you can in the house at night, just to keep the smoke in if should that happen. And then there's theories as well as to whether it's safe to lock your bedroom door, which I understand some people do for safety if they live on their own or whatever. Some of the messages coming in, Orla says, my door has to be closed. I'm the same as Niall. I'd be thinking if someone came upstairs, but my four-year-old daughter, she has to have the door closed and lights off.
3: Rosie in Leash, as a child's door closed, I even went as far as putting tissue into the key holder. Wow. I've never heard of that. Now as an adult and mum, I leave the door open in case my kids are sick or calling me at night. They're both at the age of 15 and 16, but their doors are closed anyway. P.S. I was so happy Westlife played on Saturday night. Thought of you straight away. I'd say that's to me, Rosie, not to Niall, is it? That'd be for me.
0: Shannon in Kilkenny was always closed until my sitting room door stopped working properly. Now it's just always open. Once in a hotel room, I freaked out because the twisty lock thing opens when you open the door from the inside. I thought it was faulty and I did not know it was a safety thing. Anya was on to us.
4: Good morning, Beat. I'm a door closed kind of person because I'm very skittish. I'm really scared of, quite frankly, everything. Mm-hmm. And sleeping with a door open is honestly my worst nightmare because I don't want to know what's going on in the hall. I don't want to know what's going on downstairs when I'm asleep.
3: I don't know.
4: Just, I want the safety of my own bed. That's all I care about. So I wouldn't sleep with the door open.
0: Okay. Any other thoughts? 085-102-9103. This is Somber at Beat.
3: Well done, everybody.
0: Well done.

0: my body isn't ready from Beat. Michelle was on. I have to keep my door closed at night to stop my cat coming in. I love cuddling with her, but if she comes in at night, she nudges both of us until she has most of the bed to herself. That happened to me too. I would have probably kept the door open a bit more until I got pets and then had to be closed.
1: What size? Cats are so small, though. How can they take up?
0: Oh, they can sprawl. No, I didn't really mind them. I've been so careful. I didn't really mind them on the bed. It's the noise as they run around at night and they're awake, jumping up and
1: they
0: down.
1: They get off the
0: and
1: bed.
0: Drinking my pint of water beside my bed as well.
1: Oh,
0: the
1: yeah.
0: results in the poll on X, by the way, was 55% open, 45% closed. So very tight.
1: I thought it would be more closed, to be honest.
0: That was 5,000 people who voted in that poll, so it is a fair split. Shall we keep moving forward on the show?
1: I think that'd be splendid.
0: Well done. Another one.

0: for you.
1: Kingfisher. The sun will never settle a beat.
2: All the gossip.
3: Right on the sauce, yeah. Yeah, that's it.
4: Give me the goss on beat.
2: All the gossip.
4: The fix.
1: This was rumored a few months back, and it is happening. It's happening today, believe it or believe it not. Netflix has confirmed the Inbetweeners reunion with a first look at the new film. However, one huge character is missing. It was revealed last year that the hit comedy was set to return, with all of the stars keen to reunite. And Netflix has announced that production begins today in the UK on The Inbetweeners 3, a continuation of the hugely popular sitcom and its two record-breaking films. Simon Burge, James Buckley, Blake Harrison and Joe Thomas will all be back as Will, Jay, Neil and Simon.
5: What about Emily Atack?
1: No mention as yet. She played glamour student Charlotte Hinchcliffe. She hasn't been listed as one of the returning cast members,
5: boo.
1: Which begs the question if she will make a comeback.
5: Would
1: if
5: she?
1: I'm right, I don't think she was in the two movies.
5: No.
1: Carly was, not Charlotte.
5: Yeah, you're right too. So she didn't feature at all.
1: It's just kind of hard to believe that they're probably in their mid to late 40s now. How are they going to do this?
5: Because I think there is always going to be, you know, if you, I'm trying to think, there was something, sorry, I know what I was going to say, and I will be Cormac. I was going to say that a group of friends like that, it is still believable to think that 20 years down the line that they still have...
1: They're still dorks.
5: That they still have each other in a world where, you know, they found each other and they have a very unique bond and friendship. It's very similar to Gav and Smithy's friends Gavin and Stacey. Yeah. Mm. You know, even when they
1: that
5: went
1: they
5: on...
1: they can go back 10 years later.
5: And they still
1: the relationship is still the same. Netflix today shared a first photo of the film. And the picture shows the four lads sitting in the iconic yellow 1996 Fiat Cinquecento Hawaii Edition car, which was owned by Simon in the TV series. So no word on a release date, but they start shooting today. I am very excited. I
5: hope
1: love them.
5: It's good. Mm. You know the way when something like this returns, you just want it to be as good as it possibly can be.
6: Like, and it'll be stupid, but good stupid.
1: Mm-hmm.
5: And on that note,
1: well done, we did it. We did another one. Well done.

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1: On a Monday morning.
0: Still ahead. 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
1: Okay, a little recap for you. 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
1: Covering your bases there. 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T&C's apply. We have failed this morning. We said the word 4 times since 7 a.m. We are sorry to the finance department. I have nothing more to say on the matter.
3: I'm sorry that I am currently the person who has said the word most, but I'm
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3: 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I haven't said it at all.
1: You say it best when you say nothing at all.
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1: It continues.
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1: We will be back with you tomorrow morning, bright and early. 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But the fun continues with your hour of throwbacks next. 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
1: Good morning. Welcome back, my beautiful early morning clubbers. Welcome to Tuesday, the 8th of September. I'm Sho. It's another day. Another chance to excel. How are you this morning? Let's do this thing together. Kicking off the show, Shakira, Burna Boy. This is

0: on a Tuesday morning across the southeast. Why do I keep forgetting what day it is? Hope you're well this morning. Hope you're having a good day, whatever you are up to. Chance to win some lovely prizes to go with Seafield on Beat the Bomb this week. And on the way, Niall's here. We'll bring him in. You, McVicker, Share This House next.
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0: can bang a summer 2025 off that. Yeah. It is Sapphire.
1: That was when you used to do your booby dance. Do you remember?
0: Sapphire.
1: You're mad for the booby dance.
0: Welcome to Tuesday. Woke up,
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3: It's my show.
1: I was quite glad when you grew out of your booby dance era.
0: Did you not enjoy it?
1: There was a lot. It was all the time. And I was at eye level because I was sitting.
0: Welcome to Tuesday. Niall's here, everybody.
1: Hello.
0: Well, actually, I've no reason to be afraid right now.
1: I know, you could in theory say it right now, because just to be clear to everybody, the operational hours of the forbidden word are between 7 a.m. and 7 p.m. You are right now in the clear. But I don't know if it helped you yesterday saying it over and over again between 6 and 7.
0: Well, yeah, I don't think it did, but I will try not to say it. But even if I do say it and you text, I'm just going to free flow and not worry about it
1: now.
0: Because
1: we don't have the chance to do that after 7 anymore.
0: I think I'm not going to be watching myself right now when I don't have to. If you text in, it's pointless because, as Niall said, the rules state that it starts at 7 a.m. I don't know if you saw the news yesterday, because I know you're a massive Desperate Housewives fan.
1: Mm.
0: Weren't you?
1: I was.
0: Until they did the tornado or
1: no,
0: what?
1: No, I loved
0: it?
1: The tornado.
0: Okay, sorry.
1: It was just the final season. I don't even remember what the storyline was, but it had lost it.
0: Just got ridiculous.
1: Yeah.
0: So Terry Hatcher hasn't done a huge amount.
1: Mm.
0: She's moving to London. Did you see this?
1: I heard the headline. Yeah.
0: So
1: West End, is it?
0: She's going to the West End. Do you know what she's doing?
1: Nope.
0: This is like big. So Vanessa Williams has played Miranda Priestly in The Devil Wears Prada since it opened, and now Terry Hatcher is going to play her.
1: Okay.
0: So Vanessa Williams is stepping down, because obviously it's such a stint, isn't it?
1: And she's older now. She's quite old, I think.
0: She's so beautiful.
1: She's gorgeous.
0: Yeah. So Terry Hatcher is
1: now
0: the next replacement, basically.
1: Wasn't Terry meant to be the difficult one of the Desperate Housewives girls?
0: But Miranda Priestly.
1: I know, it is quite, yeah. Suitable.
0: I don't know. I mean, There's all sorts of, I think, when you have, I guess, like the same thing surrounded Sex and the City.
1: Mm.
0: Do you know what I mean? So I don't know. But
1: she comes across as so wholesome. Yeah, I was surprised that it was hard that the other girls didn't get on with. But who knows what goes on behind. People don't know what you're like behind the scenes. You know what I mean? They don't know. Not a clue out there. No idea.
0: Well, you should probably, now's your chance to clear up the rumours.
1: I'm not putting any rumours out there. I'm just saying, you just never know. You never know what goes on behind closed doors.
0: That's not nice.
1: That's all I'll say.
0: No, I'm not letting you away with that.
1: Okay, she's as lovely off air as she is on air.
0: Yeah. I didn't eat yesterday until 10 past 12. I went into Niall's office. I was so nervous and upset that I had said the forbidden word twice. I didn't eat.
1: Mm.
0: And I went in and told him.
1: Yeah.
0: Okay. Just saying. The question I wanted to ask you was, what celebrity have you seen in a West End show? Because I saw Anthony Costa in Blood Brothers.
1: Oh, did you?
0: Yeah.
1: I don't think I've ever seen a celeb in a West End show.
0: There you go.
1: I've not been to the West End. Well, I was there once for Motown the Musical.
0: Oh, yeah. But
1: there was
0: even,
1: no stars in
0: even
1: that.
0: When they come to... they come to the Borgash, like there's somebody... Like I saw when I went to see Pretty Woman, Amber Davies was...
1: Okay, and what didn't Alexander Burke come first? Was it sister act to the Borgash? One of those?
0: Yeah. Or was that...
1: A ghost? I don't know.
0: No. I can't remember. But anyway, that's a question and you don't have an answer.
1: So no.
0: That's great. That's the end of that chat. And neither of us said the word.
1: Yeah.
0: I don't think.
1: No.
0: I mean, I don't know.
1: Well done.
0: Would you have noticed? Because we're just like...
1: Free-flowing.
0: Free-flowing.
1: Freestyling.
0: Yeah, freestyling. Okay.
1: Keep it up.
0: Don't. Now you're just putting pressure
1: on
0: me.
1: Shoulders.
0: Yeah, and it was your idea. And if I do it again later on, I'm just going to say, it's your fault. And I'd like... I didn't eat till 10 past. I just don't know.

0: across the southeast. You're listening to Beat Breakfast, home of the forbidden word. Yeah. Bring it on. Bring on the fun today, shall we? Coulter next.
1: Irish artists and songwriters.
2: 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It was

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0: with Jessie J and Price Tag on a Tuesday morning across the Southeast. It's Beat Breakfast. It's Niall and Show with you. Hello, everybody. How are you? That sounded like I was Bosco.
1: Hello, everybody.
0: Hello, boys and girls.
1: How are you?
0: Right. Welcome.
2: Oh, you movie hate madness. That, don't you? You hate
0: I
2: that.
0: That's, of all the things that I do, yeah. If I really wanted to annoy you, yeah, I just
1: you really
0: do my
1: want
0: Bosco
1: to get
0: voice.
1: On my wick.
0: If I really wanted to...
1: Just do a Bosco voice.
0: Yeah,
1: for the
0: you
1: morning.
0: Hate when I do that. Is it when everybody does it or just me?
1: Well, I don't like Bosco's voice anyway. And
0: but
1: then
0: when
1: you
0: I do,
1: take
0: I
1: it
0: do
1: even
0: it
1: up,
0: so well.
1: You take
0: I
1: it
0: do
1: up
0: it so
1: level.
0: Good. I'm so good at it.
1: Yeah.
0: This is Movie Madness, and it is time for you to tell me what the movie is. I will tell you, it's a very short clip.
1: Okay.
0: So you don't have much time, and so you just have to be as quick as you possibly can. We're just going to sort something out here. There's just one
1: sort
0: issue.
1: The assets. Yeah.
0: So. You will know the movie, but you need to be paying a lot of attention because it's very quick. Okay, here you go, beautiful early morning clubbers. Here is your movie. Nope. That wasn't my fault. You saw me press that and it didn't work.
1: Yeah.
3: So when the time comes, the boy must die.

0: right now.
1: Olivia Rodrigo!
0: Hey, it's Olivia Rodrigo. And this is my song...

0: Rodrigo, Stupid Song on a Tuesday morning across the southeast. It's Beat Breakfast, Niall and Show with you, home of the forbidden word. Just having a load of fun here for the next few minutes until it all goes.
1: While we can relax.
0: Yeah, yeah. This is your Movie Madness clue this morning.
2: So when the time comes, the boy must die.
3: Yes. Yes.
1: Yes.
3: He must die.
0: You even know the actors.
1: I know the voice, the first voice, really well. Really well.
4: Sir.
0: You know both of them.
1: Okay.
0: Ian McKellen.
1: Yeah.
0: And Alan Rickman. And now do you know what the movie is?
1: Is it a Harry Potter?
0: It is.
1: Now, which one is the question?
0: Well.
1: Chamber of Secrets.
0: No.
1: Order of the Philosopher's Stone.
0: No.
1: Order of the Phoenix.
0: No.
1: Deathly Hallows. One or two.
0: You tell me.
1: Let's go two.
0: Yes!
1: Hey.
0: Harry Potter and the Deathly Hallows Part 2 will pick a winner after 7 o'clock. Okay, everybody, strap yourselves
1: in. Okay, here
0: strap
1: we go.
0: Strap yourselves in! The good news, though, is that today is Plot
1: in a Pop
0: in
1: Song.
0: In a Pop Song. It's on the way. It's a brand new game. We're playing next. Here we are.
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13: Good morning, I'm Aoife. The number of people living below the poverty line has increased by tens of thousands in the space of a year. New ESRI research estimates an additional 52,000 people were in poverty before housing costs, rising to an additional 69,000 when housing costs are taken into account. The increases brought the respective poverty rates to 12.9% and 15.6% respectively. The Housing Minister, Wexford's James Brown, has backed calls for stamp duty to be scrapped for first-time buyers. He and Taoiseach Micheál Martin support the idea tabled by Deputy Seamus McGrath. Fianna Fáil is meeting for day two of its pre-Dáil thinking in Tullamore this morning. Minister Brown thinks lifting stamp duty could help get some people on the housing ladder.
14: It is an affordability measure. How can we help people, first-time buyers, be able to get that home, that starter home for themselves or their forever home? So I think anything like that we have to keep under consideration and looking at the balance of all the different schemes and supports to ensure can people on their income afford a home.
13: Britain's Prince George is expected to begin his first day at Eton College this morning. The exclusive boarding school in Berkshire is the next phase of the future King's education. He's following in the footsteps of his dad and uncle Prince Harry. And 1.6 million people watched Katie Taylor's fight on RTE on Saturday night, which was bigger than the World Cup final. An additional 552,000 tuned in on the RTE player to see her victory over French fighter Flora Peely in Croke Park. The latest news updates are on our website, beat102103.com.
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13: Starting off with Gaelic Games, and Jim McGuinness will remain in charge of the Donegal senior footballers for 2027. The county board confirmed last night that the 53-year-old has been ratified for a further season, having signed an initially three-year deal in 2023. To soccer, and Troy Parrott is in line for his Champions League debut with new club Real Betis tonight. The Spanish club are away to Lille for the opening round of this season's league phase. Kickoff is at 8. At the same time, Man City begin another European campaign with a trip to Porto, while Real Madrid boss Jose Mourinho faces his former club Inter tonight at 5:45. Aston Villa are in Belgium to take on Club Brugge. And in tennis, at the US Open overnight, Alexander Zverev booked his place in the quarterfinals by seeing off Luciano Darderi in straight sets. It was the same story for Coco Gauff, who eased past Iva Jovic.
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5: Beat weather.
13: Blustery today with sunny spells and scattered showers, but parts of the southeast will stay fully dry. Highest temperatures of 15 to 17 degrees. I'm Aoife. More in an hour.
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1: Right, two sets of works today. Temporary traffic lights at Ferrymount Garrett Bridge, and that's from 9:30 a.m. until 5:30 p.m. Delays can be expected. And we've got roadworks on the Knockboy Road in Waterford from the Riverside Cottage to Gaelscoil Port Lauraga, as continuing for the rest of the month.
0: Welcome to Tuesday, one and all. It is the 8th of September. It's Beat Breakfast. Let's give away movie madness, shall we? Let's try and keep some semblance of normality in a radio station gone mad, shall we say. Let's give this morning to Pauline. It was Harry Potter and the Deathly Hallows. Part 2. Well done, Pauline. Well done. Good job, everybody. Good job. Okay, we've got to try better to just speak normally and not be overcome with the possible, like, faux pas that I might make at some point.
1: You won't. I believe in you today. We can do this. We can do this together.
0: What's the worst that can happen? Do you know what I mean?
1: There's people crying over how bad we were yesterday.
0: Let them. I did see someone's comment. You know, the video went up of our initial mistake, which was around about exactly 24 hours ago, where within 60 seconds, both Niall and myself had said the word. And somebody said, and I really enjoyed your snail pace of a show after that. Are you still going to not? Am I going to, like, you have to talk?
1: Oh, I will. I will speak when it is required.
0: No, you can't do that for 2 weeks. I'm sorry. It's not possible. We're just going to have to roll with it. We're going to have to go with it. We're just going to have to, like, if it happens, it happens. Nobody's going to do it on purpose. Do you know what I mean? But we have to just keep going.
1: I can reveal today's bounty is €100.
0: Yeah.
1: Okay. So should it happen, that's what's up for grabs.
0: Yeah. It'd be nice, wouldn't it?
1: That'd be grand.
0: It would. Yeah,
1: be
0: grand. If it happens. Treat. Yeah, if it happens to any of us, we'll just say to the person, you're welcome.
1: You are welcome.
0: Eve said to me last night, does it come out of your own wages, Mum?
1: It should. Make you more cautious, I think.
0: I just call in sick or take annual leave. Yeah. Andre is a massive fan of the show, and he said, no, not the robot voices, please. We won't do that to you, darling.
1: No,
0: we won't.
1: No.
0: We're going to play a round of plot in a pop song.
1: I love
0: it. A brand new game. It's coming up next after Bruno Mars. I just might. Happy Tuesday.
1: Good
0: we did
1: morning,
0: it.
1: Good morning, y'all. Good morning. Another one.
0: Another one.

0: because they're just mics a piece.
1: Wake up! Come on, get on up.
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3: Okay, it's Tuesday morning. It is the 8th of September. And if you're just joining us, if you weren't here last week, we've been mixing things up a little bit. And we are bringing to you some brand new games, the beautiful early morning clubbers this area of the day. And this is called Plot in a Pop Song, right? So I'm giving the lads five songs and they've got to decide or try and figure out what is the pop, the movie that these pop songs are related to. It's a little bit complicated and convoluted. Aoife's not a massive fan of it.
4: No, it's not that I'm a massive fan, but it does require a little bit of brain power. Sorry, I was just slowing down there as to not, you know, do anything bad.
3: If you haven't heard it before, it will become clear as we go on. Would you like to go first, Niall?
0: Sure.
4: Well,
0: why not?
4: You do have.
0: Let's do it.
4: You do have your paper,
0: notes.
4: Your pen.
0: I always make
3: with
0: notes.
3: Bullet points ready, just nothing written down. Okay, your first song this morning on Plot in a Pop Song, your first relating to your first movie, is A Sky Full of Stars by Coldplay. So you're thinking, I suppose, like otherworldly. Okay? Your second song this morning is the aforementioned Bruno Mars and Count on Me. This movie involves friendship being at the heart of the movie. Okay? So you've got otherworldly and friendship. Okay. Yeah. Your next song is Runaway by One Republic. Please tell me that's the song.
0: It is a song. It is
3: I just
0: song.
3: Can't sing it for you.
0: Yeah. You could have done Runaway. This is the chorus, which you could say.
3: Yeah, I used Runaway with the chorus last week.
0: Did you?
3: I was trying to mix it up. All right. Trying to bring something fresh
0: otherworldly
3: to the table.
0: Otherworldly friendship.
3: Don't look over there.
0: Okay.
3: Yeah. Because somebody has already gotten it.
4: Count on Me. You can
3: count on me. Your fourth song this morning is Jess Glynn and Take Me Home.
0: Take Me Home. So.
4: What way does that go? Country roads.
0: Can I take a guess?
3: Yeah. But in order to take a guess, two people have gotten it on WhatsApp. You have to talk through your process.
0: So otherworldly, friendship, runaway, someone is away from home, needs to get home.
3: Yeah.
0: Eating.
3: Yes! And the last song would have been Fly Me to the Moon because of the bike scene.
0: Okay.
3: This is good. This works
4: Fly
3: well.
4: Fly Me to the Moon as in Frank Sinatra.
3: Yeah. I know this is beat, but just you allow poetic license.
0: I'm
3: you
0: very
3: got
0: happy.
3: It.
0: Very happy with that.
3: And you really got in the zone. Mm. You thought about it. You knew what you were doing.
4: Like,
3: okay.
4: I'm not going to lie. I have never seen that movie in
0: full. Such a beautiful movie.
3: I suppose it doesn't really matter if you haven't seen it because it's kind of iconic, isn't it?
4: Okay. Iconic.
3: This is what I'm going to give you. Plot and a pop song. Round two for Aoife. I feel like I'm really just talking now and I'm not worrying about that word. Do you know what I mean? I'm just really
0: risky.
3: Like,
0: do you want me to leave that there?
3: I'm just living my life. I'm living my life and whatever happens, happens. All right. Okay. Not coming out of my wages. Okay. Why'd you give me a stink eye there? It's not coming out of my wages.
0: No. But everyone's wages will be reduced next year.
3: Do you know what Niall's face looks like? You know when you got in trouble in school, which I didn't really.
4: Yeah, that's exactly.
3: You constantly look like you're about to get in trouble. You've looked like that since yesterday morning.
0: You constantly look like you're about to say it.
3: Well, I might. All right, I can't promise you.
4: I can imagine you in school, though, Niall. God help you. You were just there, and I can imagine you being innocent. Yeah.
3: No, but you look like if anybody said it, and you'd be like, ooh. Okay, your first song relating to the movie for Plot in a Pop Song, Aoife, is Bad Guy.
4: Oh, okay.
3: Billy Eilish, Bad Guy. Oh, okay. you're making notes on your phone, are you?
4: Well, I'm copying Niall with the paper. Yeah.
3: Okay. Your second song is Born This Way by Lady Gaga. So I'll give you a little bit of a
0: context
3: for this. The movie centers around people who don't apologize for being different and embrace who they are. Okay?
4: I have it.
0: Okay.
4: Do I?
3: Well, can I give you one more song just so people could pages. All right. Your next song is, I think this will give it away. It's Little Mix, Black Magic.
0: Now
3: she looks really
4: thrown. Okay. I love that song actually.
3: Okay, do you want to give us your guess or do you want to keep going?
4: My guess was
0: yeah, there you go.
4: Wasn't me.
3: Aoife, we're level on the scoreboard. We have 2 points each. We've both said
4: have
3: the word.
4: Have you done it already today?
3: No, not today, hon. Mm. Not today.
4: Niall, I'm so sorry.
0: Come on, keep going with the game.
3: Someone's winning €100. Now back to the game, please. Can we play a little bit of respect to plot and a pop song? Okay, so what's your guess?
4: I was going to guess The Greatest Showman.
3: Somebody else guessed that as well. But no, that is not right. I'll keep going. Your next song. So we had Bad Guy Billie Eilish, Born This Way Lady Gaga, Black Magic Little Mix. People that are not afraid to be different. Black Magic links to the people's hobbies and what the world that they encompass. Taylor Swift, Anti-Hero is the next song. A little bit misunderstood, but you end up rooting for these people in the end. And the last song is Happy by Pharrell, because beneath the gothic gloom, they're one of the happiest people in the movie land, because they are just themselves. Nobody cares.
4: The Addams family.
3: Nobody cares. It is the Addams family.
0: Well done. Yes. That is good.
3: Well done. Well done. Okay. You see, it's going to be very hard for us to do anything for the next 2 weeks.
4: I'm so sorry. Yeah, but like, it's not as though I'm here all the time.
3: You're making your mark, though.
0: The limited amount of time you're here. Wow. Some damage.
3: will we just pick a winner straight away?
0: Go for it, then.
3: Yeah, because otherwise they're just going to keep coming. Right. €100, because Aoife said our forbidden word, which I won't say because you're not meant to do that, is going to Aoife. Sorry, she messaged Aoife. It's Amy McBride in Ballygunner.
0: Well done, Amy.
3: Amy McBride, you're on, Amy. You're a Richard.
4: I'm happy to make you happy.
3: Yeah.
0: Another two games of Plot and a Pop Song coming up after Gracie Abrams' advice.

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2: Okay, it is Tuesday morning. It is Beat Breakfast. It's Niall Show, producer Amy and Aoife with you. And let's get back to the game at hand. Forget the forbidden word for now. This is plot in a pop song. I'm giving the lads... Why are you laughing at me?
0: He's trying to rein everyone in.
2: You're back in order, mate. Let's just bring a bit of order to this All right, sorry, what were you going to say?
3: I was going to say that I'm surprised that Niall, he was very slow to put up my finger.
0: Yeah, we'll just leave that. Yeah, it's probably best. So thank you for the tip. Yeah, just turn it off. Yeah.
2: is Aoife on when I'm in Dublin? Mm-hmm. Okay.
0: Yeah.
2: Right. It is plot in a pop song, where basically I give the guys five pop songs and they've got to tell us what the movie related to that pop song is. Those pop songs, I should say. So, Niall, you went first the last time. This is your next movie. Your first song this morning is, you know, the song Jealous Guy. I'm just a jealous guy.
0: Yeah, it's very old.
2: Lennon? Does John Lennon sing Jealous Guy?
0: Don't know.
2: I'm just a jealous guy. So basically, I won't give you away what's happening in the first one, but Jealous Guy is what you're putting down there, okay? Your second song, platinum pop song, is Firework by Katy Perry, okay? Mm. So in that case, the character is convinced that they have powers, okay, and that they possibly can. Your third song is Friends by Ella Henderson, because again, this story is all around friendship and having each other's backs.
0: Yeah, okay? That could be any movie. It's not helpful.
2: Particularly in this one, it's really about like friends coming together. Mm. Your next song is Shake It Off by Taylor Swift. So the characters in this movie have to get over their rivalry and focus on the task at hand, which is making it back home together. So friendship, making it back home. Somebody believes that they can fly, basically. And your last song is, by American authors, one of the greatest songs ever, Best Day of My Life. The end, when these characters make it back and there's some exciting new additions.
3: I'm so confused.
0: Yeah, this is a tough one, I think. Jealous Guy, Firework, Friends, Shake It Off, Best Day of My Life.
2: So they go off on an adventure. They are rivals. They come together in order to focus on making it back home for a certain reason. And they get back and realise that there's some new additions to the Aoife thinks that she... And it's all about friendship and the sweetness
0: of
2: friendship.
0: I'm lost, so have a guess.
3: The Wizard of Oz?
2: No, but not a bad guess. Not a bad guess. Somebody's got it on my top. Okay, I'm not going mad. Somebody's got it. The guesses were Avengers, Bring It On, and will I tell you what it is? Sarah correctly said it's Toy Story.
0: Oh, okay.
2: So Woody and Buzz go off, they're rivals, they have to come together to, you know, overcome, and then they come back and there's new toys. Yeah, you're saying Toy Story on the WhatsApp now, it's too late, okay?
0: good one though.
2: Thanks. Yeah. Okay. Yeah. You ready for your next movie, Aoife?
3: Maybe.
2: Mm-hmm. Yeah. Okay. Your first song related to plot in a pop song is Lucky by Britney Spears.
0: She's so lucky.
3: I love that.
2: Yeah, such a good song. So, the person at the center of the movie feels lucky for something that happens to them. The next song...
3: The person at the center, cry.
2: No. I don't.
3: Okay,
2: sorry. I don't think they cry. Your next song is Blank Space by Taylor Swift. Because the other person in the movie's life is turned into a bit of a spectacle, a tabloid spectacle. Your third song is Bruno Mars, Just the Way You Are. Because loving somebody just as you are is the way that life should be. Your next song is, I don't know if you're, are you here? Yeah. Okay. Good. Lewis Capaldi, Someone You Loved. The inevitable heartbreak when the two characters at the center of this movie, one is like, you know, a massive figure, and then the other person is just an ordinary person, and their worlds. She's got her hands up in the air. Love, Suez. Yes.
3: Notting Hill.
2: Notting Hill is I do think this is very complex and complicated, but I also think
0: it really gets the brain.
2: I think it's good because it's not like you're not walking away with it. Do you know what I mean? We're just gonna stop now because I've done 25 minutes on this show and I have not said
3: the forbidden word, everybody.
0: Winner.

0: LA from Beat Breakfast.
1: Is it actually... That was quick.
0: I'm too, like, I'm gonna cry.
1: I might just use my Christmas annual leave.
0: Next few days.
1: The next 2 weeks. I am going to cry. She's playing the Olympia. January. Tickets are available now. I think it's the 10th of January. Wrap it up.
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4: 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From the HSE.
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1: Cash machine.
0: The days are creeping by. We are almost there. Oh, ghosts.
2: It was a little bit of an accident. Sorry, I'm going to focus on every single word that I say this morning. Yeah, the days are creeping by. On Friday afternoon, there is a massive €305,000 up for grabs. Someone's going to take it home just before the weekend. Mm. So if you've been listening but you're not in the mix, now is your chance to get involved before the time runs out. Would you know I was reading a script?
0: I think that is the safest thing to do.
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2: Get your entry in 3 p.m. this Friday afternoon. 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

0: on.
1: Miles Smith, nice to meet you. 7:39. Did we pick a winner?
2: So our Forbidden Words latest winner is Sinead Chapman in Carlo. You've just won €100. You're welcome, Sinead.
1: You're welcome. You're welcome. You are welcome.
3: All the gossip.
4: Right on the source, yeah. Yeah, that's it. Give me the goss on Beat.
3: All the gossip.
4: The fix.
2: Okay, here's the news this morning. And Aoife told me this earlier on when I came in. I don't think it applies to my husband, but more...
1: Really?
2: No, I don't, unless he's lying to me and he secretly enjoys these. But more than a quarter of men admit to secretly watching so-called chick flicks with their partner.
1: A quarter? I thought it would be higher.
2: Well, I thought they would end up in a situation where they were watching them even if they didn't want to. Research by Netflix found Pretty Woman was the most popular of its genre in the 30 film list. 9 in 10 couples told the streaming giant that watching romance movies brings them closer, though half of men say they don't tell their friends that they enjoy them. I cannot, like, count on one hand the amount of chick flicks I've watched with Tom.
1: Just doesn't do it.
2: Doesn't. Well, like, he might have been in the room, but we were not actively.
1: Whoa.
2: Thank you. Thank you very much. Watching them. Like, he would not partake in...
1: He'd be on his phone.
2: I just don't think it would be enjoyable for him. Do you know what I mean?
1: I found a little article here about men liking chick flicks. So, two things. What makes a chick flick guy-friendly? Three things. Number one, genre fusion, mixing in sports or action or satire. Two, fast pacing. And three, strong comedic writing. And the top picks for men, according to this, in terms of chick flicks: The Devil Wears Prada, Crazy Stupid Love, The Princess Bride, How to Lose a Guy in 10 Days, and Mean Girls. That's their suggestions.
2: Someone is so devious on WhatsApp because they've named a movie that is a chick flick,
1: and
2: they think that
1: one?
2: I'm going to fall for that. Yeah, Shane, you think I'm going to fall for that? I'm not reading out that movie. That's one of my favourite movies. Won't be talking about that for the next couple of weeks.
5: I would say that Crazy Stupid Love is one of my brother's favourite films
1: really?
5: Of all time.
2: What is that?
1: Steve Carell and Ryan Gosling. Now, Ryan Gosling looks very well in that movie.
2: Phenomenal. Is that really a chick flick, though? Is it?
1: Maybe in the traditional sense that you would think of a chick flick.
2: Yeah. When I think chick flick, I think...
1: A bit more schmaltz.
2: How to Lose a Guy in 10 Days. Notting Hill. You know.
1: Maybe the guys of the Southeast listening could be honest right now and tell us what chick flick they dig.
2: You're not
1: myself.
2: Speaking naturally at all. And unfortunately, when I speak naturally, I lose
1: trouble.
2: The station money.
1: Boo, boo, boo, boo, boo, boo, boo. Tonight
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3: Morning. Happy Tuesday. Happy 8th of September already. Mm. How did that happen? We were talking about chick flicks and whether or not men enjoy them.
0: Secretly or otherwise. And Peter's been on to us.
4: Good morning, guys. And you ask, I answer. So, chick flicks, yeah. It's humour. It has to be humorous, right? Like that. A good bit of comedy in it will make me watch a chick flick.

0: there'd be absolutely nothing else. 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
1: No, I don't believe it.
0: How's it going in 10 days? It's good, funny, Matthew McConaughey, but yeah. Not a big Kate Hudson fan, sorry. There you go, guys.
2: Controversial. You're telling me that the only good chick flicks are Miss Congeniality, Dirty Dancing,
1: and How's It
2: There's only three, Peter.
1: You'd be happy if Tom even had three.
2: Your fear of speaking is so funny.
1: First time in my life.

0: Fontaine's DC. Latest single, Marianne, from Beat Breakfast on this Tuesday morning.
1: Happy Tuesday. All this week on Beat the Bomb, we're teaming up with Seafield Hotel and Spa Resort Gorey in County Wexford. They are hosting their wedding showcase afternoon this Sunday, the 13th of September, from 2 to 5pm. Aoife hasn't asked me yet. She did ask me would I be interested in going around to
0: wedding venues.
1: Yeah, and I would happily do
0: Love that.
1: You can explore their event spaces, meet wedding vendors, and you, this is the best bit, you can actually taste, Amy, you would love this, you can taste some of the samples from their award-winning culinary team.
0: Nom, nom.
1: It's like treats. We've got a Seafield treat up for grabs every day, end of the week. The overall winner is going to bag themselves that overnight stay for two at dinner. Would you like to know what today's prize
0: is?
1: It's nice. It's dinner in the Village Bar and Grill for two people.
0: Very nice.
1: So, if you would like to play Beat the Bomb this morning and get your hands on that lovely prize and be in with the chance of the overnight stay at Seafield Hotel and Spa, get your name and county into us right now. 085 1029 103.

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10: Good morning, I'm Aoife. Over 200,000 children in Ireland are living in poverty. The figure rises to around 250,000 when the cost of housing is taken into account. An ESRI report says the rate has increased despite a rise in household incomes. Russian airstrikes have resumed in Ukraine overnight. At least 2 people were killed following attacks in Kyiv, which led to the collapse of a 5-story building. The strikes came hours after peace envoys from the US had met separately with the Ukrainian and Russian presidents in Kyiv and Moscow. The Housing Minister, Wexford's James Brown, has backed calls for stamp duty to be scrapped for first-time buyers. He and Taoiseach Micheál Martin support the idea tabled by Deputy Seamus McGrath. Fianna Fáil is meeting for day 2 of its pre-Dáil thinking in Tullamore this morning. And Minister Brown thinks lifting stamp duty could help some people get on the housing ladder.
11: It is an affordability measure. How can we help people, first-time buyers, be able to get that home that starter home for themselves or their forever home. So I think anything like that we have to keep under consideration, and looking at the balance of all the different schemes and supports to ensure, can people on their income afford a home?
10: And police in the US have responded to several reports of Bigfoot sightings in a small town in Maine. However, residents of the town of Damara Scotta were left red-faced after it turned out to be a man in a furry jacket. In an update, the town's police chief said after a lengthy, exhaustive and completely serious investigation, officers concluded it was in fact just a man in a costume. The latest news updates are on our website, beat102103.com.
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10: Jim McGuinness will remain in charge of the Donegal senior footballers for 2027. The county board confirmed last night that the 53-year-old has been ratified for a further season, having signed an initially three-year deal in 2023. To soccer, and Troy Parrott is in line for his first Champions League debut with new club Real Betis tonight. The Spanish club are away to Lille for the opening round of this season's league phase. Kick-off in the French city is at 8. At the same time, Man City begin another European campaign with a trip to Porto, while Real Madrid boss Jose Mourinho faces his former club Inter. At 5:45, Aston Villa are in Belgium to take on Club Brugge. And in tennis, at the US Open overnight, Alexander Zverev booked his place in the quarterfinals by seeing off Luciano Darderi in straight sets. It was the same story for Coco Gauff, who eased past Iva Jovic.
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9: Beat weather.
10: Blustery today with sunny spells and scattered showers in many areas, but parts of the southeast will stay fully dry. A fresh day with highest temperatures of 15 to 17 degrees. I'm Aoife. More in an hour.
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15: Not too bad out there this morning. In Wexford town, it's a little slow towards Drina and busy at the New Ross Road roundabout. And Waterford City, slow at Carriganore on the Dunmore Road inbound. Starting to build either side of the train station roundabout too.
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15: Right, if you're just joining us, maybe you have been away for the last couple of days, wondering what's going on. 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The challenge is simply, there's a word that is forbidden. It is banned. I cannot say it out loud. And between 7 a.m. and 7 p.m, it's not allowed on Beat. Unfortunately, we had another slippage. Almost crept by us. And it's show. It might come as a surprise to you. Therese has been on to us, our latest winner.
16: Shauna, you said you can actually taste just now.
17: Yeah, Therese, I didn't even notice, to be honest with you, but you did. And that means, Teresa, you're welcome. €100 is yours. I just can't do this. I'm sorry, Niall. I'm sorry to the man that looks after our accounts. I'm sorry.
15: Latest leaderboard. We're not off chase. It's in front of me here. Chris, one slip. Niall, one slip. Aoife, 2 slips. Shona, 4 slips. Today's bounty is €100. If it happens, it could be yours.
18: Oh my God.
15: Happy Tuesday,
17: y'all. Welcome to a brand new day on Beat Breakfast.
15: Do you remember in school, if a teacher told you to be quiet, cuteness, and you had to put your finger over your lip and sit like that?
17: Would you like me to do that?
15: 10 minutes, maybe. Keep it safe zone.
17: Okay, so have a good show. Have a good show, guys. Beat Breakfast with Niall and...
15: Amy.
17: Producer Amy.
15: Let's play Beat the Bomb. We've lovely prizes this week. All this week, we're teaming up at the Seafield Hotel and Spa Resort in Gorey in Wexford, hosting their wedding showcase afternoon this Sunday, September 13th from 2 till 5pm. 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That's your guaranteed prize just for getting on air. Today's treat, dinner in the Village Bar and grill for two. But if you get the highest score of the week, at the end of the week, the overall winner will bag the overnight stay for two with dinner. I've stayed in Seafield. It's fab.
17: Lovely. You're doing great.
15: Cheers. If you would like to play Beat the Bomb, get your name and county into us on WhatsApp right now. 085 102 919.

0: Kingfisher, Hold Me Down. Beat the Right, all this week on Beat the Bomb, we're teaming up at Seafields Hotel and Spa Resort, Gorey in Wexford. The big wedding showcase afternoon this Sunday, September 13th, from 2 until 5 p.m. Let's say hi to Laura. Hiya, Laura. How are you?
1: Hi, how are you?
2: We're good, darling. How are you today?
1: I'm good, thanks.
2: Yeah. Where are you, Laura?
1: I'm in Waterford.
2: Okay, and what are you up to?
1: We're on the school run.
2: Oh, what school are you heading to?
1: Ballygunner.
2: Oh, just very up the road. Good. Okay, okay. And where are you going then, Laura? I'm very nosy.
1: That's okay. I'm headed to work then.
2: And
0: where's work? Is our next question.
1: I work in City Centre. I actually work in Jacob Law in City Centre. Very so good. Hi to everybody.
2: Good morning to everybody in Jacob Law this morning. Laura, the sun is shining for you this morning. I'm obviously very nervous for any conversation that I have with anybody, but you sound lovely. So who is actually in the car with you?
0: Oh my dearie dear. Sorry, Laura.
3: I'm going to have to go. I'm sorry.
4: You need to stop looking at that word. I'm telling you.
3: I tried, Laura, really hard because I had the word
4: in front of her.
3: In front of me. I actually, it's been. Oh! Oh, I
0: can't. Just stop. Just stop. Will you please stop?
3: Laura.
0: Just stop. Laura, are you okay, Laura?
1: Yeah.
0: Yeah.
1: I'm still here. Yeah.
3: Laura, I've really enjoyed my time on Beat Breakfast.
0: It's been five
3: amazing years, and I want to thank everybody, but I might have to be...
0: rise now and go to industry.
3: I might have to rise. Laura...
0: Okay. Laura's here for the quiz. I have to do the quiz.
3: Laura, you might be the last person to ever play Beat the Bomb with me.
1: Possibly, yeah.
3: Okay, are you ready to play, darling girl?
1: No, but let's do it.
0: All right, let's do it.
3: Okay, Laura, which Irish band are to be honoured with a commemorative €2 coin?
1: You too.
3: Yes. Dry is German for what number?
1: Three.
3: Yes. What author wrote the story Matilda?
1: Roald Dahl.
3: Is right. What is 12 multiplied by 12?
1: 124.
3: 144. What American songwriter will headline Marley Park in November?
1: Noah Kahan.
3: Yes. What British actor played Batman in the 2022 film The Batman?
1: Oh, I can't remember his name. Pass.
3: Robert Pattinson. In hurling, how many points are in a goal?
1: Three.
3: Yes. What type of event is the UEFA Champions League?
1: Football.
3: Yes. What singer had a hit with the song Lady Lady?
1: No idea.
3: Olivia Dean. What country was the camera company Nikon founded?
1: Germany?
3: No, Japan. You did very well, Laura.
0: 6 points this morning, Laura.
3: Well done.
1: Okay.
3: Laura, under...
1: You were supposed to help me, Owen.
4: I don't know any of the questions.
3: Owen, blame me.
1: This was all Owen's idea. So I'm delighted we're on the radio.
0: Well, you did really well. Fair play.
3: You did amazing under difficult circumstances. And you've got yourself dinner for two in the
0: Village Bar
3: and Grill.
0: And
3: well
0: you're in
3: done,
0: the running
3: guys.
0: For the end of week prize as well, okay?
1: Thank you so much. Thanks
0: Have a good
1: million.
0: Day. We'll play again tomorrow with Seafields Hotel and Spa Resort in Gorey in Wexford and the wedding showcase afternoon this Sunday, September 13th from 2 until 5 p.m.
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0: It's my show.
3: I don't want to... I can't do it, okay? I cannot do it. I've tried, and I can't do it, all right?
4: And you look at the word.
3: I can't do it.
4: Stop looking at the word.
0: I have a pain in my hand from updating the counter scoreboard
3: today. It's not fair on me and my I'm really sorry. I can't do this. Okay. I can't play this game. I can't play it. It's not. It's not. It's not good for me. I'm actually shaking.
6: No. Let's just take some music, will we?
3: I can't.
6: Maybe we'll just do some music. Just some music. Some Ariana. Show you okay.
3: No, I have to go.

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1: Wake up.
0: Nice to just listen to some music sometimes.
4: Yeah.
0: Reflect on life. It's Beat. It's Beat Breakfast. It's Tuesday morning. And we are in the middle of the forbidden word. Little game where the presenters are banned from saying a particular word on air during the hours of 7 till 7. Remember the basic rules here. Only presenters, doesn't apply to the newsreaders and news, song lyrics or ads. We're not having a great morning here today, I have to be honest with you. There's been a few, and three in the last 10 minutes. I'm just going to announce our latest winners, €100 each. Tanya Kenny, Joe Kelly, and Marty. We don't have a surname for Marty, but well done. You're our latest winners.
4: Hemsworth.
0: is that all?
4: Well, you played two songs and I cried. Yeah, I cried.
5: She did.
4: I think I'll probably just resign. It's for the best. Mm. I've had great fun.
0: Good times.
4: Really, really good times. Mm. Thank you for everything.
0: I've enjoyed it. So somebody did point out on the WhatsApp that I had said you were my final wife. So I'd have to go too. So that's it. That's the end of it. It's been great crack.
4: Would you leave with me?
0: Yeah, like Love Island.
4: Aww.
0: I'd leave with you.
4: Would you?
0: Yeah.
4: I'm going to cry again.
0: Yeah.
4: I really did cry.
0: Mm.
5: She really did.
4: Mm. I'm sorry.
0: Mm.
4: Say something.
5: I think if you did a good meditation, reset the mind.
0: Okay.
5: We'll be ready to go again.
0: Yeah, and we could make it till 10.
4: So scared. I'm scared of everything.
0: Right.
4: Everything.
5: She is petrified.
0: There was a lot of bravado at 7 o'clock.
4: Yeah.
0: It's kind of
5: changed.
0: You
5: were giving it socks.
0: Yeah.
4: I was free flowing. I got cocky. And look what happened.
0: Five times, like Gavin and Stacey with the engagements. You've done this five times. Oh, five times in one show. And we're not even halfway there. Oh, bless us and save us.
4: You wish

0: say. Olivia Rodrigo. And that is Stupid Song at Beat. We may need to return to text-to-speech presenters for the rest of the show to be safe.
1: We got a complaint about that, though.
0: Oh.
1: Yeah.
0: Right.
1: Well, an Instagram comment.
0: Okay.
2: Oh.
0: Did not like.
1: No.
2: Did not like.
1: But
2: under the circumstance,
1: I don't like the alternative.
0: Mm. Andre has suggested a little bit of laryngitis.
1: No.
0: No.
1: As just
0: the next day or two. Either that or move you to an evening slot after 7 p.m.
1: Oh, I'd be asleep.
0: We've got your dilemma for Tuesday on the way.
3: And Euro. Let that sink in.
4: I think you're joking.

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0: 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It's 8:36.
1: Cash Machine. Friday afternoon, everything changes for one person. A huge €305,000 is up for grabs.
2: Whopper.
1: Someone is going to take it for the weekend. Wouldn't that be nice? We don't get paid for 2 weeks, I think it is.
0: Okay.
1: Did that give you a fright?
0: A little.
1: I think it's 2 weeks. Wouldn't €305,000 be nice in your bank account? Take over there. I'm doing well.
0: Not long left to get yourself in the mix for this, so make sure you're involved before time runs out. 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
0: The entries must be in by 3 o'clock this Friday. 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

0: the swell. 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A few noises at the end there.
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3: Okay, here I go. Guys, I need help. I live with my boyfriend. Every week I do the shop and treat myself to what I want sweet-wise. Crunchies, hobnobs, minstrels, Pringles. I like to have choice. He has been consistently stealing them, even though I have clearly said these are mine and he doesn't even enjoy them. You making notes? He gets hungry and just loses all respect. I've tried hiding them. I've tried calling him out. I've even started buying decoy snacks. Nothing works. My boyfriend says they're only snacks. Only snacks? If they're only snacks, why does he eat them with such disregard for my feelings? Am I being unreasonable? Does anyone else struggle to get this point across to their other half? It's very relatable. Mm-hmm. I would, in most cases, have a lot to say, but I'm afraid of my own words. I get this, and I feel I live in a similar situation.
0: Struggle to get this point. What is the point?
3: Because
0: it's communal.
3: No. It's not.
0: It is. They live together. It's in the press.
4: Yeah, but he's not.
0: It's there for the
4: replenishing.
0: Taking.
4: Replenishing.
0: It's in the communal press.
3: No, because if she goes shopping, she's saying to him, "These are mine, and if you want your own snacks, you pick out yours." Yeah.
0: But if she's doing I'm jumping to conclusions here. The weekly shop, well, she's buying for him too.
3: Yeah, but when you buy your treats, are they not different?
4: They're sacred.
3: They're separate. They're yours and you've chosen them.
0: Mm-hmm.
3: And you look so afraid of me.
0: No, it's okay. You're doing really well. Really well. We love you and support you.
3: Yeah. She's going to cry. Tom eats snacks willy-nilly.
0: Most guys do.
3: No, but willy-nilly without...
4: You're not appreciating them.
3: Exactly.
4: And he's not savouring them like you would.
3: Not enjoying them.
4: Yeah.
3: Just
0: eating for the sake.
4: Yeah, exactly. That's like, what lads do.
3: One time I bought a Wonder Bar to make Eve Rice Krispie Buns. That's
0: cooking chocolate.
3: Yeah, cooking chocolate.
0: Gone. Gone in 60 seconds.
3: On Christmas Day.
4: Tom!
0: How bad were things in your house that the poor man had to go for the cooking
3: Wonder Bar.
0: Christmas Day.
3: We go to my mum's for dinner.
0: Okay.
3: So, obviously, wanted a snack that night. And ate the entire Wonder Bar.
4: It's not even nice.
3: Precisely. I get this girl.
0: I can't believe she's using a word like stealing. Her partner's stealing from her.
3: I think she has probably told him these are mine.
4: Yeah.
3: And therefore don't touch. And then he's going in and touching and eating and not getting the message.
0: Okay, let's get your thoughts on this. 085-102-9103. Your voice notes are welcome too.
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0: Shakira and Burna Boy. The World Cup song from this year, of course. Die, die at beat.
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0: Right, little issue in the house. Girl living with boyfriend. Every week does the shop. And when she's shopping, buys some treats, what she wants. Things that she likes. Crunchies, Hobnobs, Minstrels, Pringles. But he steals them, she says, even though she has clearly said these are mine. And she also claims that he doesn't even enjoy them. He just gets hungry and goes for it. And he's not understanding her point of view on this. We've had quite a reaction this morning on this. Will we read some of the messages to start?
3: Let us. Larry, what the beep is a decoy snack. Spend the time and effort just getting more snacks.
0: So what is a decoy snack?
3: I would
0: knockoff.
3: Say it's a dupe.
4: Yeah.
3: You know, oh, everything is just...
0: gone black.
3: A dupe of a Mars bar or, you know, the way you can get...
0: Andre says she's showing some serious selfish traits.

0: offset someone's entire day. Unfortunately, we have this with my dad, resulting in us having to hide them in the ironing basket, our knickers drawers, places he wouldn't dare go near. It might be your only resolution.
1: I do hide mine.
0: Oh.
1: Yeah. Is this a poem?
0: No. Gerard says, I'm going to text the same way you're speaking
1: okay.
0: right now.
1: Will I do it?
0: Mm.
1: No treats, bad. How to fix? Buy double treats. Double treats, good. If man eats double treats, murder man.
0: Very good. Rach was onto us.
2: I kind of get it and I kind of don't. Like, you're doing the weekly shop. If it's in the weekly shop, you know, it's for the house for the week. You know, they're only snacks. Just double up then. I do get the frustration, though, when you go to grab a packet of waffles or a crunchy bar and they're all gone. Like, that disappointment is so real. So I understand that side. But, like, I don't think it's that big a deal either. Like, they're only a few snacks. So just double up. If you know he's eating them, just double up on them.
0: Double up. Eddie was on too.
3: Well, lads, you can relate to this one, all right. I can't buy a packet of bars or nothing in the house and leave them in the press at all. Between the woman and the children, I'd come home and there wouldn't be a bar left. Two full packets and I go to work, come home, there'd be none. For days, I just give up buying them all together. Can't keep nothing in the house.
0: Jolene.
4: Morning, Niall and Show. I completely agree with Show on this one. My wife, who's sitting beside me here, and she knew because my digits were itching to get on the phone. Whenever I buy snacky snacks that she likes and her biscuits that she likes, she'll like eat through them like she's been starved her whole life. And then I will get my little pack of like double deckers or star bars, and she'll be like, oh, I don't like them, I don't know how you can eat them. And then all of a sudden her rations are gone, not rations because she's spoiled, but her stuff is gone. And I look in the cupboard and I'm down 1, 2, 3 bars, and I'm like, did you eat them? Which, of course, she did, because there's only the dog and the two cats in the house. And she'll say, yeah. And I said, I thought you didn't like them. Ah, they're all right, actually. So everything is all right when everything else is gone in the house. But, like, there is a time and a place. Like, when you get home and you're just stressed or whatever, or your favourite show is on, and you go to the cupboard to get your... Jesus, cupboard, how old am I? And you go to the cupboard to get your bar, and it's not there. It's devastation, pure devastation.
0: Mm.
4: We've nearly had a divorce over this.
0: Wow. Okay, thank you for that.
1: There's nothing worse. I know you're nervous. There's nothing worse than going to the press and the packet been there, but
0: nothing
1: completely
0: inside.
1: Empty. Mm. That is the worst feeling
0: in
1: the world.
0: Heartbreak Hotel.
1: Is that half an hour?
0: For 40 minutes.

0: it's Warren. Latest single, Passenger. It's Beat. It's 8:57. We're flying it. Flying it.
1: Thank you.
0: Thank you.
1: Thank you.
0: Thank you. News and sport on the way.
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1: Good morning, I'm Aoife. The number of people living below the poverty line has increased by tens of thousands in the space of a year. New ESRI research estimates an additional 52,000 people were in poverty before housing costs, rising to an additional 69,000 when housing costs are taken into account. The increases brought the respective poverty rates to 12.9% and 15.6%. Assistant Professor of Economics at Trinity College Dublin, Barra Rowntree, says the increase has been concentrated amongst households with children.
14: Our estimates suggest that the number of children in households below the poverty line, when you account for housing costs, has gone up by about 40,000 to over 250,000 children. And so that really is something of concern. We know that child poverty can have very negative effects in later life on their future earnings, their future education outcomes, their future health outcomes. And that should be of concern to government.
1: A man is being treated for critical injuries at a Dublin hospital following a serious assault in County Meath. Emergency services responded to an incident in Ballyvore early yesterday morning. The man, aged in his 20s, was initially taken to Mullingar Hospital before being transferred to Beaumont Hospital. Gardaí have arrested a man aged in his 40s for questioning. A fire has broken out on Grafton Street in Dublin. Tara Duggan has the details.
15: This fire took hold at a gated laneway at the bottom of Grafton Street near Trinity College this morning. It caused smoke damage to shops on either side, with four appliances from Dublin Fire Brigade attending the scene. No one's been injured, but buses and the Lewis are unable to get by. Green Line trams are currently not operating between Dominic and St Stephen's Green, while Dublin Bus says it will be unable to serve stops on Nassau Street and Kildare Street until further notice.
1: Social media users could soon see screen health warnings interrupt their scrolling. It's believed they could help reduce the negative impact of social media, similar to warnings on smoking and dangerous driving. President of the Irish Medical Organisation, Matthew Sadlier, says the warnings would need to be graphic enough to stop people in their tracks.
16: Obviously, with the infinite scroll type features, one of the problems is when somebody's scrolling, there's no end point. So a warning that would kind of induce some sort of friction to somebody using their app would obviously, you know, potentially give somebody an off-ramp or a time when they could stop using, and potentially that could reduce use.
1: A newly formed carers cafe is gearing up to host its first meeting in Dungarvan this month. The new initiative, called the Refuel Cafe, is organised by Surprise Surprise Dungarvan and West Waterford and will meet at the Fusion Centre. Alma Shanahan Power says there was a need for such a service.
17: I was a carer myself, and I just think they're the forgotten people. So basically, you come, we serve you, you have your tea, your chat. Carers then that have loved ones that they can't leave at home and not in daycare. But each month we'll have an agency, we will have Family Carers Ireland coming.
1: And Liam Gallagher's walked the red carpet with his arm around his brother Noel at the premiere of a new Oasis documentary. Don't Look Back in Anger tells the behind-the-scenes story of their reunion tour. Director Dylan Southern says there were emotional scenes.
18: We sort of discovered that in Cardiff. The moment they walked out for that first show, you knew within 30 seconds of the music playing that this was going to be something more than any of us had imagined, that it was going to mean so much to people.
1: The documentary movie is in cinemas tomorrow and will stream on Disney Plus. The latest news updates are on our website, beat102103.com.
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1: Beginning with Gaelic football, and Jim McGuinness will remain in charge of the Donegal senior team for 2027. The county board confirmed last night that the 53-year-old has been ratified for a further season. In his second stint at the helm, McGuinness has guided the county to the All-Ireland final in 2025. They were knocked out by Dublin in round three of this year's championship. In soccer, and Troy Parrott is in line for his Champions League debut with new club Real Betis tonight. The Spanish club are away to Lille for the opening round of this season's league phase, and kickoff is at 8. At the same time, Man City begin another European campaign with a trip to Porto, while Real Madrid will see boss Jose Mourinho face his former club Inter at the Bernabeu at 5:45. Aston Villa are in Belgium to take on Club Brugge. To tennis, at the US Open overnight, Alexander Zverev booked his place in the quarterfinals by seeing off Luciano Darderi in straight sets. It was the same story for Coco Gauff, who eased past Iva Jovic. And in sailing, the women's ILCA 6 World Championships continue in Dunleary today. Eve McMahon sits best of the Irish after yesterday and is 12th overall.
2: Beat weather.
1: Sunny spells and scattered showers today. Parts of the southeast will stay fully dry though, with top temperatures 15 to 17 degrees. I'm Aoife. More in an hour.
2: 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Leitrim.ie.
0: Right, Kilkenny City chockers this morning, backed right up past Killeen Hill and Lyrath on the Dublin Road, heavy on Dominic Street and Granges Road, and quite slow all around the Ring Road this morning. Wexford Town, very heavy at the New Ross Road roundabout, backed up towards Barntown, slow towards the Whitford roundabout and busy across the bridge. And Waterford City, heavy on the Cork Road past the College, slow at the Sulla Centre roundabout and busy Newtown onto Park Road and William Street.
21: Welcome to Tuesday's Beat Breakfast. It is the 8th of September. I might have jinxed myself when it comes to the forbidden word.
0: Mm-hmm.
21: Because I went to the gym last night, and this is the motivational quote that I took a picture of.
0: Okay.
21: You may have a long way to go, but have you seen how far you've come? Always stop and take a moment to congratulate yourself on how far you've come. So do that now. Well done, John. Well, I think I'm
0: about 54 minutes or something. It's okay.
21: You're amazing.
0: You're amazing. You're a wonder. You're fabulous.
21: Thank you. Thank you so much.
0: It's Beat Breakfast. We only have 50 minutes to get through together in safety. This is Coulter and Trapped.

0: Breakfast.
1: Apologies if I'm not my usual chirpy self.
2: Oh, you are chirpy, all right.
1: I'm just scared. Today is National Actors Day.
2: Woo!
1: Yeah! What could have been?
2: Mm.
1: What could have been?
2: Yeah.
1: It is a celebration of the talent, creativity and dedication of actors who bring characters and stories to life on stage, screen and beyond. I'm bored of myself. It's a chance to appreciate their hard work, versatility and the emotions they inspire in audiences. So today, on the show, we are celebrating all roles that you might have played.
2: All forms of acting.
1: There's a saying that goes, there's no such thing as a small
3: part.
1: Yeah.
2: No, deep
3: there's
2: man.
3: There's an end to it,
2: deep.
3: No?
1: No, just small actors. Thing. Just small actors.
2: Oh.
1: Every role counts.
3: I don't trust myself. I didn't know there was that little bit at the end.
1: Yeah,
3: every
1: that is.
3: Role counts.
1: Is it?
2: Yeah. Only small actors.
1: Yeah. So we are looking for you to tell us about any role.
2: Big
1: or small.
2: That you played. What was the highlight of your acting career?
1: Will I start?
2: Yeah, yes. Please.
1: I always wanted to be an actor
2: star.
1: Growing up. No, not a star, I don't think. Just
2: an actress.
1: An actress. That was my dream.
2: Mm-hmm.
1: And when I was in Senior Infants, my first role was in The Nativity as Mary.
3: Big role.
2: Part. Big part.
1: Not a small role.
2: No.
1: And Joseph didn't
2: play ball.
1: Really want to be. Oh. Wasn't as invested.
2: Did you not try and shift him?
1: Did you? I thought I'd get some extra rehearsals.
3: I think you did.
1: I insisted that the teacher do extra rehearsals. I wouldn't have called it a shift.
2: Mm. Okay.
1: Just that.
2: Yeah.
1: But Joseph not
2: didn't
1: happy.
2: Play ball. Yeah.
1: Me, happy.
2: Happy.
1: What about you?
2: I never got the big parts.
1: Oh.
2: Maybe because I wasn't a great singer. I was always the narrator because I always had a lovely speaking voice and could read very well. So when we did Joseph and the Amazing Technicolor Dreamcoat, I wanted to be Joseph. Close every door to me, keep those I love from me. That kind of thing.
3: That was good.
1: Yeah, you open your mouth.
2: A bit more. From the
1: diaphragm,
2: not the throat. So I was the narrator. Which was still big.
3: It is big.
2: But not,
1: You wanted to be
2: lead.
1: On stage.
2: I was kind of side of stage.
1: Side. And did you have a book?
2: I think I had.
3: Amy? I didn't put myself forward for the big roles. I wanted to be in the back.
2: A tree?
3: I think I played a tree one time.
2: Important.
1: In what?
3: I can't remember.
2: Nativity?
3: I just remember standing there. And why was there a tree?
2: Mm.
3: Like, what would need a tree? But I was always kind of those background.
2: Yeah.
3: Because I was just laughing and I was like, I wasn't doing rehearsals properly and they knew they couldn't trust me to.
2: Yeah.
1: Okay.
2: I was a wise man in the Nativity as well. And I wore my mother's dressing gown. True story. I think I was a drummer boy too with a biscuit tin. They told me.
3: That's good.
1: That's a classic.
2: Mm. So, over to you. Maybe you're impressed by us. Maybe you can do better or worse. Anyone a tree like Amy?
1: I'd prefer
2: small.
1: Yeah, they're funnier, aren't they?
2: Would you be good enough to put that in a voice note for us and tell us your highlight of your acting career? 085 102 9103.
1: Another one.

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0: Today is National Actors Day, and we're celebrating your roles, big or small, through your acting career. Lots of stories coming in. We'll start reading. Lynn can beat our Amy. I was in Nativity too. I was the donkey.
3: Oh.
0: Front end or back end, Lynn, is the important question there.
3: It's very hot in those.
0: Tony.
3: Go on, Tony.
4: Good morning, guys. This is a very funny story, actually. It's about 30 years ago in the Art Centre. I actually played in a play called A Poker Session. I can't remember who the director was, but it was a very big one at the time. But I remember my part was I had to wear a black suit, and there was a dead body at the end of the play, and what I had to do was be dragged at the very end of the play straight off the stage. That was my part. And as soon as I was dragged off the stage, the lights went down.
0: Okay, big one. Tarina, I played Bottom in a ballet production of Midsummer's Night's Dream, and also a tree in The Bluebird.
3: Bottom is a great part.
0: Okay, Rebecca, I don't know it.
3: It is.
0: Highlight of my acting career was doing my TY play. I was a fairy and I had no lines, but I did have to run across the stage and look out to the audience and then run off.
3: Aww,
0: I did a wonderful job.
3: That's very sweet.
0: Let's hear from Jo, who was on to us.
5: All right, there, Beat. How's it going, everyone? Just in regards to your acting thing you had on there, I also was a tree in a primary school. But when the two axemen decided to chop down the tree, they accidentally hit me a few times right into the stomach. Yeah, that was fun. And also another year, I was destined to be Dopey. They must have thought I fit the role well. Which anyway, I give up trying to become an actor after all that.
3: Aww.
5: Thank you.
3: Justice for the trees.
6: That ended
0: on a sad
6: really
0: note.
6: Sadly.
0: Michelle, I do musicals every year and I'm always part of the ensemble. I wish I had the confidence to be a lead. Now, don't get me wrong, I still like to be front and centre, but don't ask me to say anything. My daughter has confidence in buckets at only 7, and I see her as a lead in a few years, so I'm living my best life watching her.
3: Michelle, you should go. If you can find it in yourself, you should try. Do you trust me to read Lynn's?
0: Okay.
3: The highlight of my daughter's acting career was when she wore my communion dress, not knowing it was mine, for the junior infant nativity play. The dress was donated to the school some years before, so she didn't know.
0: That is cute.
3: It is very sweet. Eve wore my communion dress for her nativity a few years ago.
0: Aww. Deadly. Yeah. And Neve was on.
7: Deadly.
0: My favourite role I've played is Velma von Tussle in a production of Hairspray. I was 17. It was my last year at school, and I haven't been back on stage since. I'm 27 now. You should.
3: Get back on stage.
0: Aggressive. 9:27 with Slater. This is Dance at Beat.
3: Another one.

0: Slater. One of the big songs of summer 2026. It's Dance at Beat. It is, isn't it?
1: It is.
0: Boy. Yeah, boy. 9:31. We've got music from Cat's Eye on the way.
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0: machine. Three days to go till that huge phone call from Barry just after three on Friday for €305,000.
1: That's what's up for grabs. I would buy myself an Imro dress.
0: Designer.
1: Gucci. Mm. Versace.
2: Yeah.
0: Do you know what movie was on TV at the weekend? And I don't know if you've seen it, but it's on the RT player if you haven't. Mrs. Harris Goes to Paris.
1: No,
0: it is such a sweet movie. It's about an elderly, I'd say working class lady from the UK who just dreams of having a Dior dress, so she goes to Paris.
1: Oh.
0: And they laugh at her. It's kind of like Pretty Women going, no.
1: Oh.
0: But it's all very sweet.
1: I'd love to watch that.
0: You'd love it.
1: €305,000, that's the amount you've got to know to enter. 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The cash machine amount is €305,000.
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1: 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That's 57557. 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
0: 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We're here to help. If you've heard some of these, maybe you don't know what they mean. So
5: some of them you can't read out.
0: Some of them I can't. Yeah. They're a little rude. So let me go through the top answers. The top answer is not a shock for 2026. It was 6-7, of course, has no literal meaning.
5: The scramble of trying to figure out what it meant so you could get on the trend.
0: Originates from a song. Kids took it over and that was that.
6: It's done.
0: Yeah.
6: If you say it in front of, like,
0: small ones,
6: kids now, it's
0: uncool.
6: No.
0: Number two on the list is maxing. You've heard that. Maximize, optimize, go all in on improving a specific part of your life. Common examples are looks maxing, fiber maxing, cortisol maxing, sleep maxing. You can max anything, cortisol. It seems. You don't know. Mogged was number three.
5: I like that one.
0: Outclassing someone else by appearing more attractive, skillful, or successful.
6: like me in the Forbidden
5: You're mogging
6: West.
5: Everyone.
0: Thank you. Riz is still there. And Huzz, have you heard of
5: no.
0: Huzz?
5: No. Oh.
0: Refers to an attractive girl or group of girls. Somebody you want to impress. No cap is there.
5: Still.
0: Yeah. Melt is there. And I like this one. LARPing or a LARPer.
5: Okay.
0: Which is a synonym to poser and try hard. Someone who pretends to be something they are not. Faking a lifestyle or acting for attention.
5: No, a couple of them.
6: Never heard of that.
0: Some LARPers.
5: Yeah.
0: Some LARPers.
6: Now, they're good.
0: You know, you're up to date on Beat Breakfast this morning. Here we go.
6: It's just, we're on such a roll.
0: Yeah.
6: And we need
0: to be terrible to
6: We just
0: it.
6: Need to keep rolling.
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1: 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Not been a great morning on Beat Breakfast, to be honest with you. And there's going to be some meetings, I suspect, after the show. But I know Sho would like to say a few words.
2: I've prepared a few. Just recap on what I did.
1: Five times since 7 a.m. Aoife, one. Sho, five times, which brings her to a total of seven slip-ups over 2 days.
2: Here's the words I've prepared. You are the best listeners in the world. I love this show so much that I am too comfortable to play this game. Love you all. I'll keep trying. Thank you for always being so kind. And have a great Tuesday.
3: Oh, bye. Well done.
1: Sounded like a goodbye there.
3: Yeah, it did.
1: For a moment. Nice.
2: No, it's not goodbye.
3: just farewell.
2: Just a few prepared notes. Okay, thank you. Love you.
1: Thank
2: bye.
1: You. Good night. That's us done. We'll be back tomorrow morning, hopefully. Bright and early. If you have a dilemma you'd like us to talk about, you can email talk@beat102103.com. In the meantime, Michelle's on the way with your hour throwbacks. Keep listening through the day and we'll see you in the morning.
2: Bye. Love you. Bye.
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10: At 10, I'm Rachel. The number of people living below the poverty line has increased by tens of thousands in the space of a year. New ESRI research estimates an additional 52,000 people were in poverty before housing costs, rising to an additional 69,000 when housing was taken into account. The increase has brought the respective poverty rate to 12.9% and 15.6%. Assistant Professor of Economics at Trinity College, Barra Rowntree, says the increase has been concentrated among households with kids.
11: Our estimates suggest that the number of children in households below the poverty line when you account for housing costs has gone up by about 40,000 to over 250,000 children. And so that really is something of concern. We know that child poverty can have very negative effects in later life on their future earnings, their future education outcomes, their future health outcomes. And that should be of concern to government.
10: Social media users could soon see on-screen health warnings interrupt their scrolling. It's believed they could help reduce the negative impact of social media, similar to warnings on smoking and dangerous driving. President of the Irish Medical Organisation, Matthew Sadler, says the warnings would need to be graphic enough to stop people in their tracks.
12: Obviously, with the infinite scroll type features, one of the problems is when somebody's scrolling, there's no end point. So a warning that would kind of induce some sort of friction to somebody using their app would obviously, you know, potentially give somebody an off-ramp or a time when they could stop using, and potentially that could reduce use.
10: In the US, the Menendez brothers have been granted an early parole hearing. Eric and Lyle Menendez are serving sentences for murdering their parents in 1989 in a case which has regained public interest following a Netflix show about the killings. Their next parole hearing will take place next March. A newly formed carers cafe is gearing up to host its first meeting in Dungarvan this month. The Refuel Cafe is organised by Surprise Surprise Dungarvan and West Waterford and will meet at the Fusion Centre in the town. Alma Shanahan Powers says there was a need for the service.
13: I was a carer myself, and I just think they're the forgotten people. So basically, you come, we serve you, you have your tea, your chat. Carers then that have loved ones that they can't leave at home and not in daycare. But each month we'll have an agency, we will have Family Carers Ireland coming.
10: And Macklemore has defended his calls to free Palestine while supporting Ed Sheeran on tour. The rapper says his criticism of Israel was not directed at Jewish people after the Israeli-American Council launched a petition calling for him to be removed from the rest of the US shows. Macklemore is still listed as the support act on Ed's official website. The latest news updates are on our website, beat102103.com.
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10: Starting with soccer, Troy Parrott could earn a Champions League debut for Real Betis, who are in action on the opening night of the league phase this evening. The Republic of Ireland striker scored his first goal for his new club at the weekend in a 1-0 win over Real Madrid. The Spanish club are in France to take Lille tonight with kickoff at 8 o'clock. Man City are also on the road for their league phase opener, travelling to Portugal to take on Porto. Elsewhere, Jose Mourinho's Real Madrid face his former club Inter. Third round of the EFL Cup also gets underway this evening. There's an old Premier League encounter at the Stadium of Light with Sunderland hosting Hull City from 7:45. Bournemouth host Lincoln City and Crystal Palace entertain Middlesbrough. Newcastle United are away at Millwall from 8 o'clock. To tennis at the US Open overnight, Alexander Zverev booked his place in the quarterfinals by seeing off Luciano Dardari in straight sets. It was the same story for Coco Gauff, who eased past Iva Jovic, while Australian Open champion Elena Rybakina saw off the challenge Naomi Osaka without dropping a set. To horse racing, there's an 8-race card on offer in Galway today. The first race goes to post just before 4:45.
15: Beat weather.
10: Windy today with sunny spells and the odd shower. Highs of 15 to 17 degrees. I'm Rachel Moore in an hour.
16: I wish that we could rewind
15: it.
17: Good morning. Guten Tag, Dia Gwit. What's the crack? How are you getting on? It's Michelle. It's time for the best hour of music. It's Beat Throwbacks. It is the time when I play all of the nostalgic hits and see if you can get the year. See if they bring back any memories as well. I would love to know if anything particular happened to you this year. If these songs remind you of someone special, maybe. We are going to get moving right up front. Wake you up with this big one from Avicii and Aloe Black. It's Wake Me Up Now on Beat.

It's Imagine Dragons and it's radioactive. Michelle and V Throwbacks, good morning. I'm a happy woman. I already have one correct guess. Message in here from Circe says, Michelle, that was a song that was sent to me by a guy I was texting in this particular year. He is now my fiance. I love that. I love that, you know, your relationship started maybe sharing things that you both like to music, and now maybe that's your song. Maybe it'll be your wedding song. I don't know. It'd be a bit weird though. I'm not sure that's like a first dance song, but you got to get the DJ to play it anyway. Thank you for your message, Saoirse. Can you get the year? 0851 029 103. 3 was the record yesterday, so it'd be pretty easy to beat if you put your mind to it. Let's take one now from Katy Perry, Juicy J. It's Dark Horse. Let's rage.

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1: Woo! A One Republic counting stars, the Michelle and B throwbacks, teaming up at Wexford Home Preserves, making them morning tasty with homemade jams, chutneys and marmalades, their pure goodness in every jar. I ask you to guess the year all of these songs come from. We've had one correct guess so far. Three is the number to beat from yesterday, so let's see if we can do that. I will give you clues along the way. For example, it was the year a 16-year-old from New Zealand made history when this song went to number one. I saw her in concert recently and she is incredible. This is Lord on V Throwbacks and it's time for Royals.

0: Hayley Williams there with Zed. It's Stay the Night on Beat Throwbacks. If you're a fan of her voice, of her music, of Paramore, of the stuff that she does, I do recommend trying her solo album. So she's released 3 solo albums, but her one last year, Ego Death at a Bachelorette Party, was nominated for a Grammy. So well worth a listen if you're a fan of Hayley Williams. Okay, 2 correct guesses so far. 3 is the number to beat from yesterday. I'm confident we can do it. I've got clues on the way and another big hit from this year. Vastia Pompeii up next.
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0: I can remember hearing this song for the first time on the radio driving in my car, long before I ever had a radio career. And it was one of those songs that you immediately like. I don't think anyone can dislike that song. Bastille, Pompeii on Beat. Machine. Another thing, of course, you might immediately like is some money, baby. How would you like 305,000 smackaroos? What would that mean for you? New house, new car, both. Maybe it would mean finally getting to marry your love of your life, because weddings are so expensive. How can you possibly marry someone these days when it's the same as a house deposit to pay for a wedding? If you need money, we are here. 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Your deadline this Friday, 11th of September. Yes, I know, it is not a nice date to remember, but could it be a very lucky date for you. 3 o'clock this Friday, that's your deadline. After that, Cash Machine randomly picks one entry. We could be calling you. You must answer within 5 rings. Say the amount, €305,000. 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Before you do all that, get the text in. Text BEAT to 57557. Good luck.
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2: Jason Derulo with Two Chains. It is Talk Dirty. Michelle on Beat Throwbacks. How are you getting on? I have another correct guess. I have a funny message here in from Laura who says, Michelle, when that song was out, I was on holiday with my friend. She kept singing it and I kept saying, will you stop singing that or people are actually going to talk dirty to you. Oh, I love that. I love that it brought back the memories. Listen, I want to see if we can beat yesterday's record. So I'm going to give you some clues. It was the year of the Rose of Tralee proposal. Do you remember that? Do you remember the cringe of that? Do you remember when that girl was like, no, don't do it. Yeah, that all happened in this particular year. What else happened on a world scale? Well, we had things like the Harlem Shake, that global meme where people had to dance wildly. I was never into it. To be honest, I just couldn't organise it. And finally, it was the year Breaking Bad came to an end. Can you get it? 0851 829 103. Last guesses, get them into me. I'll take some Zed and Foxes. This is Clarity on Beat.

0: remember discussing this song with someone, like not knowing who sang it at the time, but knowing it was a catchy song. And again, that's what I love about this hour of music, how it can take you back to particular moments in your life. That was the 1975 Chocolate. And I don't know if it was my clues, if it was Google, if it was your memory, but we got to 5 correct guesses, so I'm really happy. The year was 2013. Thank you for enjoying all of the music with me. We'll be back. We'll do it all again tomorrow. You know what's on the way. Killian Doyle, he's going to bring the beat. And perhaps he's going to use that forbidden word. So keep it locked if you want to win. And I'll talk to you tomorrow from 10. Ciao.
1: Back.
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2: At Levin, I'm Aoife. Child poverty is soaring despite a rise in average incomes. New data from the ESRI shows one in every 10 is deprived of basic needs. 200,000 kids are now living below the poverty line. Naomi Feely, Research and Policy Manager at the Children's Rights Alliance, says the government needs to invest even more in children.
3: Such as ensuring that they have access to early childhood education and care, reducing the cost of that for families, and ensuring that other measures such as the successful expansion of hot school meals and the provision of free school books are maintained and further investment is made in them.
2: The weekend pause in attacks on Kyiv and Moscow didn't last too long. Two people have been killed and at least 10 were injured in Russian strikes on the Ukrainian capital overnight. Ukraine's foreign minister says the Russian president struck immediately after two US peace envoys, Steve Witkoff and Jared Kushner, left the country. Petrol bombs have been thrown at police during disorder in Derry. It's after a masked group of up to 50 people gathered in Derry's waterside last night. Chelsea Keeley has the details.
4: A crowd of young and older people, some described as having weapons, gathered at around 7:30 last night. When police arrived, many scattered, but some stayed behind throwing petrol bombs and dragging bins onto the road, blocking the junction at the Trench Road and Strabane Old Road. Police believe the trouble was organised, with Superintendent Sinead McIldowney calling it absolutely disgraceful and shameful. She says no officers were injured and there will be a heightened police presence in the area.
2: Students in Ireland have the best reading skills in the entire European Union. A major international study of 15-year-olds carried out by the OECD every 3 years has found Ireland ranks third in science and fourth in maths in the EU. It did note a drop in maths and English skills compared to previous years. Education Minister Hildegard Nocton says overall it's a proud day for students in Ireland.
5: Yet again, Ireland is performing very strongly by international standards, but we are not complacent here. We have a world-class education system, and I, as Minister for Education, am acutely aware that we have an ever-evolving global world around us, and we need to make sure that our young people are prepared for life beyond school.
2: A new cafe for carers is set to open in West Waterford next week. The Refuel Cafe was set up by a community group in Dungarvan. The first coffee morning will take place at the Fusion Centre next Wednesday from 10:30 a.m. And Macklemore has defended his calls to free Palestine while supporting Ed Sheeran on tour. The rapper says his criticism of Israel was not directed at Jewish people after the Israeli-American Council launched a petition calling for him to be removed from the rest of Ed's US show. The latest news updates are on our website, beat102103.com.
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2: Beginning with soccer news, and Troy Parrott could earn a Champions League debut for Real Betis, who are in action on the opening night of the league phase this evening. The Republic of Ireland striker scored his first goal for his new club at the weekend in a 1-1 win over Real Madrid. 1-0 rather. The Spanish club are in France to take on Lille tonight with kickoff at 8 o'clock. Man City are also on the road for their league phase opener, travelling to Portugal to take on Porto. Elsewhere, Jose Mourinho's Real Madrid faces his former club Inter, while Europa League winners Aston Villa face a trip to Club Brugge from 5:45. The third round of the EFL Cup also gets underway this evening. There's an all-Premier League encounter at the Stadium of Light, with Sunderland hosting Hull City from 7:45. Bournemouth host Lincoln City and Crystal Palace entertain Middlesbrough. Newcastle United are away to Millwall from 8:00. Gaelic Games and Donegal have secured the services of Jim McGuinness as their senior football manager manager for another year. The 53-year-old returned for a second stint in charge in 2023 and has since guided the county to two Ulster championships and a league title. In tennis, and the US Open quarterfinals get underway this afternoon at Flushing Meadows. Women's top seed Aryna Sabalenka faces Wimbledon champion Linda Noskova. And in sailing, it's day two of the ILCA 6 World Championship in Dublin Bay. Hoth sailor Eve McMahon sits in 12th in the standings after top 10 finishes in all three of yesterday's races.
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0: Beat weather.
2: A mix of sunny spells and scattered showers today. Parts of the southeast will stay fully dry though. A fresh day with highs of 15 to 17 degrees. I'm Aoife. More in an hour.
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7: 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Killian here with you, taking you right up until 3 p.m. Trying not to say that forbidden word. I believe we had an oopsie from Michelle. I will get you a winner for that. But first, a hit mix kicking off with Shakira, Burna Boy. It's Die Die on Beat.
0: Bring the beat. 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

0: 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Because this Friday, everything changes for one guaranteed winner on the cash machine. One of the biggest payouts ever on Beats Cash Machine. 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

0: Five counties, one station. You're on Beat with Adela. It's Ain't in LA that plays here on Bring the Beat for this Tuesday late morning.
1: The Forbidden Word with Market Cross, the heart of Kilkenny.
0: Nina, Nina, Nina. People are saying a bad word and they're giving away money for the company, which is not a good look. Not a good look, but I'm proud to say that I haven't said that word. Us here are the Beat presenters, Niall Show, myself, Michelle, Lydia, Chris, even Aoife's got involved in this, have teamed up with Market Cross Shopping Centre in Kilkenny. They are right in the heart of the city centre. Pennies, Deals, Vera Moda, Ritual, Specsavers, so much more. Convenient city centre parking, and it's open 7 days a week. They've set us a challenge from Monday to Friday, this week and next week, between 7 a.m. and 7 p.m. We cannot say a certain word. That word is this.
2: Actually,
0: that's not me saying it. That's someone else saying it, so I don't get in the bad books first. That's the word.
2: Actually.
0: Now, yesterday, I believe, a grand was given away because people said the forbidden word. If you hear anyone say that word on Beat, you have to text forbidden word to 085 1029 103. And I believe on Beat Throwbacks, Michelle has been the latest to say that word.
3: And I have another correct guess. I have a funny message here in from Laura, who says, Michelle, when that song was out, I was on holiday with my friend. She kept singing it and I kept saying, will you stop singing that or people are going to talk dirty to you.
0: Come on. Is it harder than it looks? I don't know. 7 slip-ups in total today from 7 a.m. What the helly? There was 2 in the space of like 10 seconds on Beat Breakfast earlier on.
4: So who is in the car with you?
5: Oh my dearie dear. Sorry, Laura.
4: I'm going to have to go. I'm sorry.
3: You need to stop looking at that word. I'm telling you.
4: I tried, Laura, really hard because I had the words
3: in front of her.
4: In front of me. I am. It's been... Oh!
5: Just stop. Will you please stop?
4: Laura.
5: Just stop. Laura. Are you okay, Laura?
6: Yeah. I'm still here.
0: You know the score. Every time a word is said by a presenter during the time 7 a.m. to 7 p.m., there's cash to be won. €1,700 has already been won in just over 24 hours of playing this challenge. The latest winner, Ollie Kenna in Carlow, got the forbidden words on Michelle's show, Beat Throwbacks. Can you catch me out? Am I going to do it? Who knows? I don't think I will. As I said yesterday, I'm not giving you nothing. I'm not giving anyone cash. Because if I want cash, I want it for myself. But if I do say the forbidden word, 085 1029 103, send us a WhatsApp with forbidden word and you might be bagging yourself 100 quid. That's what's up for grabs every time the word is said today. Very best of luck.
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0: Justin Bieber, Nicki Minaj, Beauty and a Beat is your throwback for this hour. More tomorrow morning with Michelle Heffernan on Beat Throwbacks.
1: All the gossip.
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2: Give me the goss on Beat.
1: All the gossip.
2: The fix.
0: So there has been a Fast and the Furious style robbery over in Egypt, in Cairo, a few weeks back. And basically what happened was a lorry was driving and a car pulled up to the back of it, opened the door, and the boys got out and they started stealing stuff from it. Now, it wasn't like Fast and Furious in the first one where they were stealing like TVs and cool stuff and tracking down the latest tech out of lorries. No, this time, this was actually just for chicken. Six lads in an armed gang pulled off a highway chase last week where they were caught on video by a passing motorist, where two lads climbed out the windows, opened the back doors of the lorry and stole 105 kilograms of frozen chicken breasts. I mean, I know times are tough, but come on, the poor old delivery driver is just trying to do his job. He doesn't need Vin Diesel wannabes coming out to the back of the car and stealing them. The members climbed onto the hood of their moving pickup truck, opened the lorry's rear doors, and then threw seven crates, roughly around 105 to 140 kilograms of chicken, back to the truck. And then the lorry driver had no idea what was happening because he couldn't see in his wing mirrors. So they got off, not a bother on him. Investigators have recovered the stolen chicken, which is the good thing, and the people, and they're looking into it and they're being arrested. A similar thing happened after a shipment of over like 12 tons of Kit Kat bars were stolen in May of this year. So yeah, it's not tellies people are after anymore, it's chicken and Kit Kats, huh? Welcome to 2026, everybody.
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0: can't believe it. I can't believe I did it. I genuinely can't believe I messed up. I did say the forbidden words. That was a big slap on the hand for me. A big, big slap on the hand. I didn't even realise that I had said it until a load of messages started coming in. I was like, did I say it? And then I did. I went back and I said it during chicken. Now, just to clarify, this is me replaying the moment. This is not me saying this word again. So you will not get 100 quid for this right now, okay? But this was actually just for chicken. I can't believe I said it. Congratulations. One of you have won 100 quid, which brings today's total and the week's total to 1,800 euro. Karen Keane, you're in Waterford. You've got a bang on. Congratulations to you.
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0: I was going so well. I was going so, so well. And it all just went tits up. Ha! Bye bye, my job. Here's Becky Hill.

0: Lacey Abrams, it's Look at My Life, and it plays here on your number one music station. 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
1: Bring the beat with Killian Doyle.
0: I'm so nervous for the rest of the day now. I'll be talking like a robot. So I will. That was Gracie Abrams, Look at My Life. You're on Beat with me, Killian. Lots of music still to come on the show. And I will not say that forbidden word, because you won't be getting any cash out of me later. Still to come on the show, Amble the Swell, Lady Gaga, Abracadabra, Florence Road, 7563, Adam Port Move, and next up is Animal by Cat's Eye. Hope you're doing well. Happy Tuesday. That sounded well for the rest of the day, wouldn't it? Am I forgetting already? Am I forgetting a slap on the wrist for giving away another €100? That is 8 slip-ups in total today on the forbidden words. You're on the ball. I have to give it to you. I really do. If you want to win €100, just listen out for when we say that forbidden word, which I will not be saying right now. All with thanks to Macrocross Shopping Centre in Kilkenny. They are convenient in the city centre there. Parking, it's open 7 days a week. Wide range of shops, including Penny's Deals, Vera Moda, Rituals, Specsavers, Peter Marks, and so much more. In the meantime, the one-word guessing game is back. And it plays after Cat's Eye, Animal, next on Beat.
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4: At 12, I'm Rachel. Child poverty is soaring despite a rise in average incomes. New data from the ESRI shows one in every 10 is deprived of basic needs. 200,000 kids are now living below the poverty line. Naomi Feely, Research and Policy Manager of the Children's Rights Alliance, says the government needs to invest even more in children,
5: such as ensuring that they have access to early childhood education and care, reducing the cost of that for families, and ensuring that other measures, such as the successful expansion of hot school meals and the provision of free school books, are maintained and further investment is made in them.
4: 15-year-olds here have the best reading skills in the European Union. A major international study carried out by the OECD every 3 years has found Ireland ranks third in science and fourth in maths across the EU. It did note a drop in maths and English skills compared to previous years. Education Minister Hildegard Nocton says overall it's a proud day for students, teachers and the education system.
6: Yet again, Ireland is performing very strongly by international standards, but we are not complacent here. We have a world-class education system, and I, as Minister for Education, am acutely aware that we have an ever-evolving global world around us, and we need to make sure that our young people are prepared for life beyond school.
4: Social media sites could soon feature health warnings. It's thought they could help to combat the harmful effects of spending too much online can have on users. Matthew Sadler is the president of the Irish Medical Organisation. He says warnings should be just one part of a suite of interventions.
7: We know from cigarettes, we know from alcohol, we know from other elements, driving and speeding, for example. I mean, nobody says that, you know, putting speed signs on the side of the road is a minor action. Like, if we want to address any public health challenge, it requires multiple different interventions. Absolutely. If these warnings are the only intervention done, then that might be a problem.
4: A new cafe for carers is set to open in West Waterford next week. The Refuel Cafe was set up by a community group in Dungarvan. The first coffee morning will take place at the Fusion Centre next Wednesday to support carers. And Stevie Wonder is coming to Dublin. The iconic singer will play the Three Arena on November 1st as part of his Songs in the Key of Life 50th Anniversary Tour. Tickets go on sale this Friday, September 11th. The latest news updates are on our website, beat102ando3.com.
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4: Starting with soccer, there's a busy opening night of action to look forward to in the Champions League. Troy Parrott could make a debut in the competition for Real Betis, who make the trip to Lille for an 8 o'clock start. At the same time, Man City opened their count away to Porto. Manager Enzo Maresca insists the club's huge summer spending won't add any extra pressure to get a strong start to the campaign.
9: When you are Manchester City, the expectations are always higher. It's very complicated to think where we can be, you know, in February, March, April, in terms of expectation. For me, the most important thing is to see that we are improving game after game.
4: Elsewhere, Europa League winners Aston Villa face a trip to Club Brugge from 5:45. The third round of the EFL Cup also gets underway this evening. There's an all Premier League encounter at the Stadium of Light. Sunderland host Hull City from 7:45. Bournemouth host Lincoln City and Crystal Palace entertain Middlesbrough. Newcastle United are away at Millwall from 8 o'clock. To tennis, the US Open quarterfinals get underway this afternoon at Flushing Meadows. Women's top seed Aryna Sabalenka faces Wimbledon champion Linda Noskova. It's an All-American clash between Jessica Pegula and Emma Navarro. In the men's draw, Carlos Alcaraz continues his title defence against 8th seed Ben Shelton.
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11: Beat weather.
4: Sunny spells with the chance of the odd shower this afternoon. Highs of 15 to 17 degrees. I'm Rachel Moore in an hour.
12: Good afternoon. It is me, Killian, here with you until 3 o'clock. That's all I'm going to say. No more, no less. Because I ain't saying that forbidden word again. You've already squeezed 100 quid out of me. You're not getting any more. One more guessing game is still to come on the show with Cat's Eye Animal. Kicking off another hit mix here on Beat.
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0: Humble playing on beat at 20 minutes after 12 on your Tuesday afternoon as the Swell. Back by popular demand. Well, it wasn't. I just got sick of the other one and I wanted to bring this game back. So here it is. It is the One Word Guessing Game. I've chosen a word at random from a song. All you have to do is tell me the name of the song and the artist based off that one word. How good at it are you? That is the question. I think that's a pretty easy one today. I think it's easier than yesterday's. If you think you know what it is, 085 102 9103. Send a WhatsApp with a voice note with the name of the song and the artist to whoever's singing this song and what the name of it is. Good tune. It's a unreal tune. Go for it. Tell me what the One Word Guessing Game is today.
1: 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Catch the Beat Fleet at the Arena Panto from 5 to 7 this Friday. Beat!
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1: The Forbidden Word with Market Cross, the heart of Kilkenny.
0: Oh, is he going to say it? Is he going to do it? Oh. Get out of it. They have a one time only over 2 weeks. I wonder who, if you want to place your bets now, I wonder who will not say that word the most. Currently, I have a score counter here in work. Niall has said the forbidden word once. Shona has said it 7 times. Michelle once, me once. Lydia 0, Ava 0, Aoife twice, Chris once. 13 in total. That means €1,800 won this week. Well, won over 2 days, and it's run over 2 weeks. Here's what's happening if you don't know. The Beat presenters have been set a challenge with Market Cross Shopping Centre in Kilkenny. From Monday to Friday this week and next week, between 7 a.m. and 7 p.m, we cannot say the words.
2: Actually,
0: that's not me saying it. That's just little effects just to let you know what the word is. So don't be getting all your knickers in a twist and texting forbidden word right now.
2: Actually,
0: that's the word we cannot say. Now, every time the word is said by a presenter only, during those times, there's cash to be won. Today's amount is €100. Of course, T's and C's apply. So, if I make the mistake again, which I won't, I've got, what, 2 hours? A little less? Do I have 2 hours? I don't know, I can't do math. 12:38. And then till 3 o'clock. Yeah, 2 and something hours. If I make it that long without saying it, you're getting no more cash out of me. But it runs until 7 p.m. every single day. So when you hear that forbidden word, you text forbidden word to 085 1029 103, and you could be bagging €100 thanks to the challenge set to us by Market Cross Shopping Centre in Kilkenny. But no more, I swear down by it, I won't say it.
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0: Your throwback for this hour is Coldplay, A Head Full of Dreams, and I play it here on Beat 102, 103. That was your one word for the one word guessing game. Fairly grand one, though, I have to say. Everyone got it right. Not one wrong answer did we get, which is grand. It is lovely. And the winning answer today is Gary.
1: Hey, Killian. This is Gary here. It's Dancing One More Time by Daft Punk.
0: We'll leave out the dancing part, but One More Time is the correct answer. Congratulations to you, Gary. The returns tomorrow from 12 p.m. I'm just watching what I'm saying now. So scary.
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0: You're all in my head, and I just don't want to say the word. And one of the artists sounds like this word. It's new music from Ray, Ama, and Absolutely, okay, which is very similar to our forbidden word, and that could catch me out. Thank God it's not Christmas time. We have to say that stupid movie, Love, whatever it's called. You know the one. This is brand new music on Beat. This is Joy. I declare.

0: Luciano Spiro is Great Expectation playing here on Beat 1255. Great Expectation for me to slip up again, but it's not going to happen on the Forbidden Words. I can guarantee it. I'd actually bet you 100 quid. Did I just say it? No, I didn't. Did I? I'm gonna be fired. Ah! There's a hit mix on the way. I'll pick a winner after that. Oh my god!
1: Hi, it's Ava. I'll be with you this evening on the Takeover from 8, bringing you the hottest tracks, your shout outs, and kicking back with chilled beats from 11. Cosmo, you don't you?

0: 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Beat.
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2: At one, I'm Dana. Gardaí are examining whether a teenage boy killed on the roads over the weekend was deliberately knocked off his e-bike. It's emerged that 16-year-old Brian Lowe texted a friend minutes beforehand to say he thought he was being followed. He was pronounced dead at the scene of a hit and run at Clonlara near the Clare Limerick border on Friday night. Ralph Regal, the Irish Independent Southern correspondent, says Gardaí are working to track down the vehicle involved.
3: It's still being treated as a fatal hit and run pending further details, but Gardaí are, over the weekend they had appealed for information about a silver or gold coloured Skoda Octavia, and Gardaí still want to speak to the occupants of that car. Now they're trawling through CCTV security camera footage at the moment to determine the movements of that car.
2: The 12-year-old boy who was killed in a train crash in County Mayo will be laid to rest today. Funeral mass for Owen Doyle is currently taking place at St. Patrick's Church, Clun Fad, followed by burial in Ballyhona Cemetery. Owen, who was a sixth-class pupil, died at the scene when the car he was travelling in with his father and a train collided near Ballyhona on Thursday night. The ESRI says there's been a sharp increase in the number of children experiencing poverty. The number living below the poverty line increased to 200,000 in 2024, which is up to 2.5% to 17.4%. There was a particularly significant rise for families with children younger than 5 years old, rising from 20% to 26% in 2024. A self-taught Leaving Cert student has launched a campaign to make education more accessible. Caitlin Lowry from Longford set up Hear the Stars campaign, which provides free study notes, book donations and online teaching videos, with a study app also in the works. She also wants to raise awareness about the challenges students face, particularly around project work, which those outside traditional systems aren't allowed to submit. Caitlin explains why this campaign is so important.
4: Hear the Stars is a campaign I've created over these past few months to kind of make education accessible and to kind of bring awareness to the situation. A lot of people hear me, I taught myself Leaving Cert another 6 months, and they think I'm the first one to do it, but I'm definitely not. There's so many other people who do it every year, and there's so many people who will continue to do this. And I think bringing kind of awareness to the fact that people feel the need that they have to do it because they don't have support there, I think that's important as well.
2: Applications for Waterford City and County Council's 2027 Arts Practice Grants are now open. The grants aim to financially assist artists, groups and organisations in their work. The deadline to apply is 12 noon on Friday, the 25th of September. And Amazon Prime has released the first teasers for The Boys of Tommen TV show. The show, based on a book series by Cork author Chloe Walsh, follows the highs and lows of Shannon and Johnny's love story as they attend the fictional Tommen College in Cork. Prime posted two photos from the set as well as a short video from the main cast with the caption, "Boys of Tommen is for keeps." The latest news updates are on our website, beat102103.com.
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2: Starting off with soccer, the Champions League returns tonight with the first set of fixtures in the league phase of the competition. Troy Parrott could make a debut in the competition for Real Betis, who make the trip to Lille. Meanwhile, Manchester City open their campaign away to Porto, and Aston Villa face a trip to Club Brugge. The third round of the EFL Cup also gets underway. There's an all-Premier League encounter at the Stadium of Light, with Sunderland hosting Hull City. Bournemouth host Lincoln City, and Crystal Palace entertain Middlesbrough, and Newcastle United are away at Millwall. To tennis, the US Open quarterfinals gets underway this afternoon at Flushing Meadows, Women's top seed Aryna Sabalenka faces Wimbledon champion Linda Noskova, and it's an all-American clash between Jessica Pegula and Emma Navarro. In the men's draw then, Carlos Alcaraz continues his title defence against 8th seed Ben Shelton. And finally, to sailing, it's day 2 of the ILCA 6 World Championship in Dublin Bay. Host sailor Eve McMahon sits 12th in the standings after top 10 finishes in all 3 of yesterday's races. Olympic silver medalist Annalise Murphy is 25th heading into today's action, with racing back underway around now.
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1: Beat weather.
2: Blustery today with sunny spells and scattered showers. Highest temperatures of 15 to 17 degrees. I'm Dana. More in an hour.
9: Bring the beat. I'm not talking for the rest of the day. I'm not talking. You're getting a hit mix. There's 5 tunes in a row. There you go. Ariana Grande. Well, and good luck. You've squeezed enough money out of me.
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1: machine. Sticking to a script. 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That's 57557. That did good.

0: 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Angela just texts, say the word. Not saying it. 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
0: It's been a tough day at the office. Tough day. The Beat presenters have been set a challenge with Market Cross Shopping Centre in Kilkenny. From Monday to Friday, this week and next week, between 7am and 7pm, we cannot say the word.
2: Actually,
0: we can't say it. And every time we say that word, during those times, there is cash to be won. Today's amount is 100 quid. Of course, T's and C's apply. There's been 9 slip-ups today, okay? 6 on Beat Breakfast, 1 on Beat Throwbacks, and 2 with myself. Not a good day at the office. Genuinely, it's just been a shambles from my end of it. I literally betted that I wouldn't say the word, and in doing so, said the word, which makes me look like a fool. But quick on the money was Devon. He's in Enniscorthy in Wexford. Congratulations to you. That 100 quid coming your way. But that's it. No more from me. No more. Swear. You're going to be hearing AI coming on your radio, because I'm not doing presenting for the rest of the 2 weeks. I'm taking 2 weeks annual leave. But if I slip up, it's your gain. You could get 100 quid with the forbidden word with Market Cross Shopping Centre in Kilkenny.

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1: Pitbull, Kale Ucho, a.k.a. I Know You Want Me on beat. And I know you want me to say the forbidden word, but it's not happening. 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I am sorry, Andre. I am sorry, sorry, sorry. In the meantime, we have more music on your radio. 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

0: 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I don't know why. 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
0: I have got an hour and 6 minutes left on this show, so hopefully I don't say the forbidden word. 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T's and C's apply, of course. Teaming up on the challenge set with Market Cross Shopping Centre in Kilkenny. 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Fashion, health and beauty, tech enthusiasts and much more. Even if you want a coffee and a treat, it's the perfect place. Open 7 days a week. Am I going to do it? Am I not going to do it? That is the question. Stick around until 3. Of course, it's happening from 7 a.m. until 7 p.m. And we cannot say the forbidden word.
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11: At 2, I'm Dana. Gardaí are examining whether a teenage boy killed on the roads over the weekend was deliberately knocked off his e-bike. It's emerged that 16-year-old Brian Lowe texted a friend minutes beforehand to say he thought he was being followed. He was pronounced dead at the scene of a hit and run at Clonlara near the Clare-Limerick border on Friday night. Ralph Regal, the Irish Independent's Southern correspondent, says Gardaí are working to track down the vehicle involved.
12: It's still being treated as a fatal hit and run, pending further details. But Gardaí are, over the weekend, they had appealed for information about a silver or gold coloured Skoda Octavia.

0: Gardaí still want to speak to the occupants of that car. Now, they're trawling through CCTV security camera footage at the moment to determine the movements of that car.
1: The 12-year-old boy who died in a train crash in County Mayo has been remembered for his kind heart and love of sport. The funeral mass for Owen Doyle took place today at St. Patrick's Church, Clonfad, followed by burial in Ballyhaunis Cemetery this afternoon. The sixth class pupil died at the scene when the car he was travelling in with his father and a train collided near Ballyhaunis on Thursday night. At his funeral mass, his mother Elaine spoke of the love and fun he brought to everyone he met in his life.
2: He always had great ideas for doing fun things that you weren't allowed to do. He was very much still a boy who loved to run and play. He loved he lately had heard them refer to him as Doyler, and this was kind of a sign to me that he was getting older. He was growing up.
1: The number of people contacting Focus Ireland because they're homeless or at risk of losing their house has reached a record high. The charity's latest annual report shows 18,800 people engaged with services in 2025. That includes almost 4,800 children, a 6% increase compared to the year before. A second tier of child benefit won't be ready in time for the budget. Social Protection Minister Derek Cleary says he's fully committed to the proposal, but he's warned he'll have a smaller budget increase than in previous years. He says the policy structure of a second rate of child benefit won't be fleshed out enough to make this year's plans. Applications for Waterford City and County Council's 2027 Arts Practice Grants are now open. The grants aim to financially assist artists, groups and organisations in their work. The deadline to apply is 12 noon on Friday, the 25th of September. And Tom Jones says ITV has made the decision to fire him from the Voice UK judging panel. The 86-year-old served as an on-off coach on the show since its 2012 debut. The singer says he was informed it was down to financial difficulty with insurance, but claims the broadcaster told the press they wanted to refresh the programme. ITV has been contacted for comment. The latest news updates are on our website, beat102103.com.
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1: First, the soccer. The Champions League returns tonight with the first set of fixtures in the league phase of the competition. Troy Parrott could make a debut in the competition for Real Betis, who make the trip to Lille. Meanwhile, Man City opened their campaign away to Porto and Aston Villa face a trip to Club Brugge. The third round of the EFL Cup is also getting underway tonight. There's an all-Premier League encounter at the Stadium of Light with Sunderland hosting Hull City. Bournemouth host Lincoln City, Crystal Palace entertain Middlesbrough and Newcastle United are away at Millwall. Moving on to tennis, the quarterfinals at the US Open tennis begin today with both of the defending champions in action. Aryna Sabalenka continues the defence of her title against Linda Noskova at Flushing Meadows this afternoon. Meanwhile, tonight, reigning men's champion Carlos Alcaraz goes up against Ben Shelton. And finally, two swimming, Roisin Nguyen and Emerson Scully are both through to the finals this evening at the European Paris Swimming Championships in Turkey. Reigning champion Nguyen comfortably came through her heat in the 100 metres breaststroke, while Scully can look forward to her first European medal race in the 100 metres backstroke.
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1: Blustery today with sunny spells and scattered showers. Highest temperatures of 15 to 17 degrees.
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5: jeans and a nice top? Mango at Shaw's. You'd be surprised.
6: Hi there, I'm Shaw. Love Island couple Jasmine Muller and Cavan Murphy have revealed they're officially boyfriend and girlfriend weeks after leaving the villa. The couple finished second in this year's show. In a new TikTok, Jasmine shared the big news that they're already boyfriend and girlfriend after fans kept asking for updates. Liam Gallagher has walked the red carpet with his arm around his brother Noel at the premiere of the new Oasis documentary last night. Don't Look Back in Anger tells the behind-the-scenes story of their reunion tour. It also features their first joint interview in 20 years. And finally, Bridgerton star Phoebe Denver has tied the knot. The actress exchanged vows with her longtime love, Cameron Fuller, on Saturday. The couple celebrated their wedding in France. For your latest celeb fix, check us out on socials at Beat102103 or come hang out with us back on Beat Breakfast tomorrow morning from 6. Chat to you then.
7: 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Kicking off a Hitmix, this is Coulter. It's Trapped on Beat. Bring the beat
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0: it. It's Easy Does It. It plays here on Beat. Just gone 20 minutes after 2 on your Tuesday afternoon. I wanna feel the beat.
1: You're on Bring the Beat with Killian Doyle.
0: Yeah. Not saying that word again. No way, Jose. What I am going to do is going to play Name That Beat. I have stripped the song of the singer. In this case, there is multiple. Okay? All you've got to do is give me the name of the song of the artist. Put your music knowledge to the test and see if you can name that beat without anyone singing over it.

0: To my knowledge, there's that. That was close on. To my knowledge, there's three people on this song. Okay? But two will do just fine. Just the main two. Think you know who it is? 085-1029-103. Song and the artist. In this case, two. So 085-1029-103 in a WhatsApp voice note. Please, and tell me, can you name that beat? Big YouTuber guy.
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12: And more of it. This

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And Baka got a weird case. 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Certified lover boy, certified. 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Why you trolling like a, ain't you tired? 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

selling us some slaves. Atlanta was the mecca, building railroads and trains. Bear with me for a second, let me put y'all on game. The settlers was using town folk to make them richer. Fast forward 2024, you got the same agenda. You run to Atlanta when you need a check balance. 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

0: chokehold this song had on everyone back like a year or two ago. Record of the year at the Grammys is Kendrick Lamar, Not Like Us, playing here on Beat.
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Alesso with Tavlo's Heroes here on Beat. Let's see who's playing the one more guessing game. No one, because that was at 12 o'clock. This is Name That Beat. Some interesting answers coming in. We have Mairead, Kelly, Paddy and Abigail all suggesting that it could be Sam Smith, Naughty Boy, La La La, which is a very good solid guess. But not the right answer. It does sound very similar. 085 1029 103. If you think you know the name of the song or the artist on this one, think the voice and Britain's Got Talent. That should help you there. Tell me, can you name that beat today?

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0: One of his best tunes, I think. Niall Horan, No Judgment at Beats. Taking a beat, you were to name that beat. Here's what today's one. Still a lot of answers coming in saying La La La by Sam Smith and Naughty Boy. It's not that. Bang on the money, though, is Jamie. It is, of course, Don't Play. He's got all three of them. KSI, Anne Marie, Digital Farm Animals. Congratulations to you. Very underrated track, in my opinion. Very, very underrated. She kind of fell off the bandwagon as well, Anne Marie. Hopefully more music from her in 2026 or 2027. We continue, though, with brand new music.
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1: The Forbidden Word with Market Cross, the heart of Kilkenny.
0: Oh God, it's been a big day on Beat in terms of slip-ups. 9 in total today, adding our total amount to €1,900 that we have given away in over 24 hours. It hasn't even been 24 hours. And there's still this week and next week to come. Because

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15: At three, I'm Dana. The number of people contacting Focus Ireland because they're homeless or at risk of losing their house has reached a record high. The charity's latest annual report shows 18,800 people engaged with services in 2025. That includes almost 4,800 children, a 6% increase compared to the year before. Focus Ireland CEO Pat Dennigan says the government needs to stop talking and start acting when it comes to tackling the issue.
16: I think the fundamental message is one of action is required. We are in crisis, and homeless people are in crisis at the moment.
15: The British Foreign Secretary says there is ethnic cleansing of Palestinians in the West Bank by settler terrorists. Ed Miliband's announced the UK government is banning trade with illegal Israeli settlements. France and Canada are also set to announce similar moves today. Mr. Miliband says action will be taken against companies and individuals who provide services which facilitate settlement expansion.
17: The British government agreed that there is ethnic cleansing of Palestinians in areas of the West Bank, perpetrated by settler terrorists.

0: often. The Israeli government has turned a blind eye to this, and worse, members of it have made statements and taken actions to support the forced displacement of Palestinians.
1: Meanwhile, foreign ministers from 12 countries, including Ireland and Britain, have issued a joint statement today outlining their intention to introduce national or support European restrictions on trade in goods with settlements. Minister for Foreign Affairs Helen McEntee says she will continue to push for the EU to prohibit trade in line with its obligations under international law. The Children's Rights Alliance is calling for increased social welfare payments for low-income families. The latest research from the ESRI shows 200,000 children were living in poverty in 2024, which rises to 260,000 when housing costs are taken into account. The government is aiming to reduce child poverty rates to 3% by the end of the decade. In 2024, the rate was 17.4%. The Union for Third Level Students are calling on the government to once again abolish the student contribution charge. As students return to college this week, AMLE are organising a major protest for October 1st, calling for better investment in the higher education sector. Former SETU SU representative and AMLE vice president Avi Olasogba says there's still a massive lack of suitable college accommodation.
2: The housing crisis around the country is also affecting students as much. The student accommodation strategy for 2035 relies too heavily on private developers, and the student unions are calling for public investment in student accommodation.
1: And Tom Jones says ITV has made the decision to fire him from the Voice UK judging panel. The 86-year-old served as an on-off coach on the show since its 2012 debut. The singer says he was informed it was down to financial difficulty with insurance, but claims the broadcaster told the press they wanted to refresh the programme. ITV has been contacted for comment. The latest news updates are on our website, beat102103.com.
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1: First to soccer, the Champions League returns this evening. Last season's Europa League winners Aston Villa begin their campaign away to Belgian side Club Brugge. Man City will travel to Portugal to take on Porto. Jose Mourinho's Real Madrid hosts his former club Inter Milan, while Troy Parrott could make his Champions League debut this evening as Real Betis travel to Lille. To tennis, the quarterfinals at the US Open tennis begin today with both of the defending champions in action. Aryna Sabalenka continues the defence of her title against Wimbledon champion Linda Noskova at Flushing Meadows this afternoon. Meanwhile, reigning men's champion Carlos Alcaraz goes up against American Ben Shelton tonight. And finally, two swimming, Roisin Nureen and Emerson Scully, are both through to the finals this evening at the European Para Swimming Championships in Turkey. Reigning champion Nureen comfortably came through her heat in the 100 metres breaststroke. Meanwhile, Scully can look forward to her first European medal race in the 100 metres backstroke.
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1: Blustery today with sunny spells and scattered showers. Highest temperatures of 15 to 17 degrees.
6: The Sleeve. Beats Showbiz Minute with Shaw's. Jeans and a nice top. Mango at Shaw's. You'd be surprised.
7: Hey there, I'm Show. Love Island couple Aidan and Priya have reportedly split. The pair had a bumpy relationship on the ITV2 show as they agreed to break off their romance shortly before they were dumped from the villa. However, days after their exit from the show, they confirmed they had rekindled that romance. Now, it's been reported that since leaving the show, they've realised they're better off as mates. Tom Jones has left as a full-time coach on The Voice UK, according to reports in The Sun. The singer has appeared on the show since it launched in 2012, but a shake-up could see him move to a different role. The publication has also reported that former X Factor judge Cheryl will replace the music legend. And finally, Joel Dommett has made an unusual confession confession about live television ahead of his sixth year hosting the National Television Awards, which take place tonight. Speaking exclusively to Digital Spy, Joel admitted that he still gets a little bit nervous, but also enjoys it when live television goes wrong. For your latest celeb fix, check us out on socials at Beat 102-103 or come hang out with us back on Beat Breakfast tomorrow morning from 6. Chat to you then.
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9: In Waterford City, things are looking a little bit bottlenecked, connecting to the Cork Road up through Kings Meadow and onto Ballybricken and the Ballytruckle Road as well. Heads up if you're hitting the Inner Ring Road or trailing down by Newtown. The Phase 2 one-way traffic management system trials are wrapping up their assessments, keeping lanes a little bit tighter than usual. If you're in Kilkenny, the city centre, usual choke points active around McDonough Junction, Hebron Road, Circular Road, Stretch and Old Cannon Road as well are affected. A little bit of a delay there, backed up with school and workday traffic. Kicking off a brand new era of Beat Drive, I'm Lydia, but this is a hit mix. Hugel, Imal, Angel and Alternate moving to the sun. Up now.

0: 3, you're listening to Beat Drive with Lydia. It is Tuesday's edition. How are we doing? Good to see you. I've been away since last Thursday. Obviously, big weekend. Katie Taylor, Croke Park, absolutely incredible event. All the texts that have come in, I've just been checking up on them. Good to see so many of you out supporting at the show. All the photos have been coming in, all the videos, and loads of people tuning in from home as well. Over 1.6 million people tuned in. We'll be going through a full debrief because obviously I wasn't here yesterday, so we'll do a little bit on the show this hour. Loads of chat as well coming up, plus tunes. Gracie Abrams, The Weeknd, and Ariana Grande all on the way. But I do believe you're waiting for something a little bit special.
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0: Okay, so I need to be a little bit careful with this one. We've got a little challenge running, which you may or may not know, on Beat this week with Market Cross Shopping Centre in Kilkenny. And I need to be very careful with the words I use here, because there is one word that I am absolutely not allowed to say. I don't even know. Should I say it? Should I not say it? I'm not going to say it. That word. You've been hearing it all day. If any of us slip up and say between 7 a.m. and 7 p.m., the alarm will go off and you could win the cash. Today's amount is 100 euro. There's been 1,900 euro won already this week. So clearly some of us, hello show, are struggling to keep our mouths shut. Market Cross is right in the heart of Kilkenny with loads of shops and services under one roof. Pennies, Deals, Vera Moda, Ritual, Specsaver, Petermark, and loads more up there as well. If you're heading into town, there's a convenience, City Centre Park, and then you can stop in for a coffee or a little treat as well. Right, so I'm going to try and get through the rest of the show without actually saying the forbidden word. If I do slip up, listen for that alarm and text. 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

0: Okay, so... I did say it. I had to go out and double check and see if actually, did I say... Oh my God! Oh my God! Oh my God! Oh my God! Okay, now my colleagues are pointing at me and I can't do this. Okay, this is what's happened. The whole team, including my bosses, were like, we've given away too much of the budget, so you have to be so careful. They were just like, Lydia, you can't say the words, and I'm after saying it twice. I'm not able to do this. I'm not going to be able to do my job. I just can't. How am I meant to talk on air and also not say the words? This is awful. Okay, I take it back, show. This is really, really difficult. Okay, let's get you some cash machine money. How do I do this? Okay, right. Who wants to start the weekend with €305,000? This Friday, Cash Machine is going to pick one lucky person. And if it's you, all you need to do is answer the phone within five rings, tell us the exact prize amount, and the cash will be yours. So lock this number into your head, €305,000. And you've got until 3 p.m. this Friday to get yourself into the mix. 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
0: Right, you know how we do. We play something, a little bit of a classic, and then give you something brand new. And this is new music time from Clementine Douglas. Brand new single called Trust. You might recognize her voice from some huge dance tracks. She's worked with the likes of Calvin Harris, Sonny Federa, and Jason Statham. But this time, she's stepping right into the spotlight herself. Trust is the latest single released last month, and it's got a proper big dance floor feel. Have a little listen right now.

Melissa Fenn and Tate McRae with Greedy here on Beat 102 103. Okay, your texts are flying in. You're like, who won the money? Okay, I was trying to put it off for as long as possible because I was trying to deal with text messages coming in like we told you not to say the word, but congratulations.

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13: At 4, I'm Tana. There's been a rise in the number of people looking for help because they're homeless or at risk of it. New figures from Focus Ireland reveal 18,800 people engaged with the charity last year, with more children and families presenting to the service. The data also shows around 350 households were saved from homelessness by Focus Ireland, with a further 700 supported in the search for their forever home. The British government's announced a ban on the import of goods from illegal Israeli settlements. It comes as 12 countries, including Ireland and Canada, issued a joint statement outlining their intention to introduce national or support European restrictions on trade, or they are actively considering these and other measures. Some flights in and out of Dublin Airport are facing delays due to technical issues in the UK. It's advising passengers to get in touch with their airline directly for updates. Britain's National Air Traffic Services has apologised for the delay and says it has identified an issue in its flight processing system and is working to resume normal operations as quickly as possible. The Union for Third Level Students are calling on the government to once again abolish the student contribution charge. As students return to college this week, AMLE are organising a major protest for October 1st, calling for better investment in the higher education sector. Former SETU SU representative and AMLE Vice President Avi Olasogba says there's still a massive lack of suitable

0: college accommodation.
1: The housing crisis around the country is also affecting students as much. The student accommodation strategy for 2035 relies too heavily on private developers, and the student union are calling for public investment in student accommodation.
0: A Kilkenny woman is among the finalists in this year's FBD Young Farmer of the Year. Joanne Cushion has made the shortlist alongside Liam Barton from Laois, Enda Armstrong from Galway, Charlie Smith and Patrick Breslin from Cavan, and Shane Halpin from Dublin. They will now face individual interviews with the judging panel before the winners are revealed at an awards banquet this evening. The latest news updates are on our website, beat102103.com.
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0: First to soccer, the Champions League returns this evening. Aston Villa take on Club Brugge. Man City travel to Portugal to take on Porto. Real Madrid host former club Inter Milan. And Troy Parrott could make his Champions League debut as Real Betis travel to Lille. Harry Kane and Jude Bellingham are among the nominees for the Ballon d'Or this year. The England captain is the bookie's favourite and is shortlisted along with Erling Haaland and Bruno Fernandes for the award for World Football's Best Performer last season. The ceremony takes place in London next month. And finally to tennis, the quarterfinals at the US Open begin today with both of the defending champions in action. Arina Sabalenka continues the defence of her title against Wimbledon champion Linda Noskova at Flushing Meadows this afternoon. Meanwhile, reigning men's champion Carlos Alcaraz goes up against American Ben Shelton tonight.
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3: Beat weather.
0: Blustery today with sunny spells and scattered showers. Highest temperatures of 15 to 17 degrees. I'm Dana. More in an hour.
3: 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Leitham.ie.
5: Right, take a little look at the traffic in Wexford. Avoid Estillero, Green Street and Thomas Street if you don't want to be stuck in a little bit of a delay. Heavy regional traffic lingering around Carrigloan and Newtown Road routes as well. Don't forget North Main Street coming up. Some night closures for some local stages, so just keep that in mind if you don't want to be stuck in a little bit of traffic. And in Tipperary, the N24 corridor is crawling at the moment through to the town, so just expect some minor tailbacks passing Father Matthew Street, Tipperary Road and Main Street also. 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I'm Lydia. This is a brand new hit mix. It's Shakira and Burna Boy. Die Die going to kick us off on this air.

0: It's a Sienna, Sienna Spyro with a great expectation here on Beat 102, 103. You're listening to Beat Drive with Lydia. It is Tuesday's afternoon. Good to be back after a wonderful couple of days in Dublin celebrating the wonderful Katie Taylor. If you were there, hope you had an absolute ball. Please continue to send your videos and your text into the Beat WhatsApp so that we can have a little look and share your joy from the weekend. But I did promise you a little bit of chat on getting fired, and I probably am going to get fired tomorrow because of our forbidden word, which we'll talk a little bit in just a little bit. But how would you feel if you got fired from a job that you absolutely loved? Obviously, if you were listening to news today, you would hear Sir Tom Jones says it happened to him. The 86-year-old has been dropped from The Voice UK after more than a decade on the show, but he said that he didn't want to leave, which poor Tom. He says ITV made the decision and that he was only told recently he was offered a much smaller role, but says he wasn't happy with that either. And it got me thinking, have you ever been fired from a job that you absolutely loved? Maybe it was a job you've been in for years. Maybe you loved the people. Maybe you thought you'd be there forever. And then suddenly you're told it's over. I want to hear your stories this hour. What happened and how did you feel when you got that news? Text me now, 085 102 9103. Let's hear them.
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0: That is Asena Coulter with Traps here on Beat 102, 103. You're listening to Beat Drive with Lydia. Okay, so we were talking a little bit earlier this hour about, have you ever been fired from a job that you loved? Because poor Tom Jones, I was going to say Tom Hanks there, Tom Jones has been fired from The Voice. I have a story for this one because I was fired from a job when I was 15. I was a lifeguard and one day I saw someone drowning, but instead of doing what a lifeguard does and calmly jump into action, I actually started screaming and needed to get my co-worker. Now, I think I was about 14. I completely panicked and basically was shouting, "Somebody help me," while everyone else was looking at me like, "You are not the lifeguard, are you not?" Right, okay. They got some texts in, I should say. Sarah from Waterford, I got fired from my first proper job when I was 19, Lydia, and I was devastated. I cried in the car afterwards. They went home and celebrated with my friends that night. Mark, who's in Kilkenny, said, "Lydia, I got fired from a job I love because I was constantly late, and in my defence, I live 45 minutes away. Apparently, that wasn't a good enough excuse." All right, keep your texts coming in, 085 102 9103, and I'll get a tune on just after some money, I think.
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0: That is Sia and Kendrick Lamar with the greatest. More tunes coming now. Olivia Rodrigo and Michael Markagi. Don't go anywhere.
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0: on Beat.
1: All the gossip.
0: The Fix. Okay, it was a big bit of gossip. Well, my kind of gossip. Oasis fans gossip. This one is for you. Noel and Liam Gallagher have reunited for the UK premiere of their brand new documentary, Don't Look Back in Anger, which takes us behind the scenes of their massive 2025 reunion tour. And if you remember the Oasis story, seeing these two together is pretty wild. It was pretty wild back when they first started touring of the big reunion. For years, they couldn't seem to be in the same room without something kicking off. But this documentary shows a very different relationship. Noel says all those little things that used to annoy him about the other have disappeared, and they say that there's no longer a power struggle. Liam is just as complimentary about Noel, saying he's glad to see him perform again and that Noel deserves to be doing these songs. They are now revealing that they're in way more contact with each other than they were before the Oasis bit, which is absolutely gorgeous. There's even a moment where Noel says it was all forgiven without saying a word, but the documentary doesn't really explain how they got from calling each other every name under the sun to holding hands on stage, and maybe that's the point. The brand new film is going to be out very soon, and the name, it is Don't Look Back in Anger, and a big hint that Oasis could be on the way for another tour in 2027.
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1: The Forbidden Word with Market Cross, the heart of Kilkenny.
0: Okay, right. We have a little challenge running on Beat this week with Market Cross Shopping Centre in Kilkenny. And I need to be very careful with the words I use here because there is one word that I am absolutely not allowed to say. And it might be this one.
1: Actually.
0: Oh God, I could barely get it out there. See, the fear in me is strong. I do not want to say it. Yep, that word. If you missed it, here it is again. I can't say this word.
1: Actually.
0: I've already said it twice. No more, though. No more. So that word, if any of us on air slip up and say it between 7 a.m. and 7 p.m, the alarm goes off. And you could win the cash. And today's amount is €100. There's been €2,100 already won this week. So some of us are clearly struggling, me in particular, and also show this morning to keep our mouths very much closed. Market Cross, if you didn't already know, is right in the heart of Kilkenny with loads of shops and services under one roof. Pennies, Deals, Vera Moda, Rituals, Specsaver, Peter Marks, and plenty more. If you're heading into town, there is a convenient city centre parking and you can stop in for a coffee and a treat too if you fancy it. So I'm going to try and get through to the end of the show today without saying the forbidden word. If I do slip up, listen for that alarm and text forbidden word to 085 102 9103 for your chance to win €100 and join today's two winners.
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0: That is Charlie XCX, Wink Wink, closing out this hour of Beat Drive on Beat 102, 103. Coming up in the next hour, Cat's Eye, Ella Henderson, Rudimental and Somber. Plus, it is Tuesday, so get your thinking caps on. We're going to play Are We There Yet? Meet me back here in just a mo.
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0: and €5,000 this Friday at 3 on Beats Cash Machine. 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
1: At 5, I'm Dana. There's been a rise in the number of people looking for help because they're homeless or at a risk, serious risk of it. New figures from Focus Ireland reveal 18,800 people engaged with the charity last year, with more children and families presenting to the service. Comisión na Mban's launched its first formal investigation into X under the online safety code. It's over the potential ineffective implementation of age assurance mechanisms. There are also concerns over parental controls put in place by the platform, which the commission says may not be effective. If a platform is found to have breached the code, it can be fined up to 10% of relevant annual turnover or €20 million. Some flights in and out of Dublin Airport are facing delays due to technical issues in the UK. Ryanair says more than 50 flights have been cancelled and over 65,000 passengers have been affected by the issue. The airline has reacted furiously to the technical problem, demanding the UK's National Air Traffic Services boss quit his job. Dublin Airport is advising passengers to get in touch with their airline directly for updates. Students from across the country will gather in Dublin next month to protest what they're calling the crises that are destroying the higher education sector. On October 1st, Students' Union AMLE will call on the government to invest in student accommodation, abolish the student contribution fees and close the funding gap. Former SETU SU representative and AMLE vice president Avi Olasogba says they'll meet with ministers before the protest.
2: On the 29th, there will be a lobby day, and we will be talking to ministers and officials around the country, trying, and we will be giving them our demands for the next year and for what we want in the near future.
1: And a Kilkenny woman is among the finalists in this year's Young Farmer of the Year. Joanne Cushion has made the shortlist alongside Liam Barton from Laois, Enda Armstrong from Galway, Charlie Smith and Patrick Breslin from Cavan, and Shane Halpin from Dublin. They will now face individual interviews with the judging panel before the winners are revealed at an awards banquet this evening. The latest news updates are on our website, beat102103.com.
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1: Starting off with Gaelic Games, Dr. Mary McAleese has stepped down as chairperson of the Integration Committee after the GAA asked for an extension to the timeline for joining up the GAA, LGFA and Camogie Association. The three bodies had

0: Set to hold a special Congress next month with an agreed plan to complete integration by the end of 2027. It's understood the GAA was keen to push that date back by 5 years while remaining fully committed to the project. Former President McAleese said that change would create a roadblock and create significant uncertainty about integration. Moving on to soccer, the Champions League returns this evening. Aston Villa take on Club Brugge. Man City take on Porto. And Real Madrid are away to Milan, while Troy Parrott could make his Champions League debut this evening as Real Betis travel to Lille. And finally, Harry Kane and Jude Bellingham are among the nominees for the Ballon d'Or this year. The England captain is the bookie's favourite and is shortlisted, along with Erling Haaland and Bruno Fernandes, for the award for the world's football best performer last season.
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2: Beat weather.
0: Blustery today with sunny spells and scattered showers. Highest temperatures of 15 to 17 degrees. I'm Dana. More in an hour.
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3: Right, okay, let's take a look at the traffic, see what we can find you on this Tuesday afternoon. Waterford City, things are a little bit busy up around Cork Road, Kingsmeadow and Ballybrick and Ballytruckle side affected as well. In Dungarvan, Main Street and O'Connell Street, a little bit of a delay there. Strandside South experiencing some delays, some shoppers about, so if you're heading that direction, take note. In Kilkenny Ring Road, it's the N10 Kilkenny Ring Road moving, but expect some stop and go delays just around where the main roundabouts are. We're kicking off final hour of Beat Drive today. I'm Lydia. This is a new hit mix, and it's Cat's Eye Animal kicking us off.
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0: 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You're listening to Beat Drive with Lydia, with you until 6 o'clock this afternoon. But I think a few of you are waiting for me to mess something up.
1: The Forbidden Word with Market Cross, the heart of Kilkenny.
0: Okay, so if you are tuned in all this week to Beat 102, 103, have to speak like this so I don't get caught out. We've got a challenge running on Beat all this week with Market Cross Shopping Centre in Kilkenny. And I need to be very careful with the words I use here, because there is one word that I am absolutely not allowed to say.
1: Actually.
0: Yes, that one. Did you miss it? Do you need to hear it again?
1: Actually.
0: You won't hear me say it. That word. If any of us presenters slip up and say it between the hours of 7 a.m. and 7 p.m., the alarm goes off and you could win the cash. Today's amount is 100 euro. There's already been 2,100 euro spent or won already this week. So clearly, some of us, mainly me and Sho, are struggling to keep our mouths shut. Market Cross is right in the heart of Kilkenny, with loads of shops and services under one roof. Pennies, Deals, Vera Moda, Rituals, Specsavers, Petermark, loads up there. And if you're heading into town, there's a very convenient city centre parking, and you can stop in for a coffee or a treat too. So I'm going to try and get through this link without saying the forbidden word, which sounds something like this.
1: Actually.
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2: 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Remember, it is all to play for. Entry has to be in by 3 p.m. this Friday coming. Cash Machine will randomly pick an entry and it could be you. We're calling. Answer within 5 rings. Tell us the prize amount and the cash will be yours. €305,000 exactly. 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That's beat to 57557.
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0: Disco Lines, Tinashe. That one is called No Broke Boys here on Beat 102, 103. But it's Tuesday, so we got to do something very, very special. Are we there yet? Yes, every Tuesday on Beat Drive, we play a game called Are We There Yet? Where you have to try and guess what is the common theme. Okay, today's five clues are coming right now. First one, tea. Second one, wine. Third is blood. Fourth is secrets. And the final clue is your guts. What is the common theme between tea, wine, blood, secrets, and your guts? 085-102-9-103. If you are lucky, texter 102 and you get it correctly, you're going to get yourself a can't be bought, can't be borrowed, cannot be stolen, be goodie bag. The lines are open now. Send me your voice notes, send me your texts, and see if you can guess today's Are We There Yet? Tea, wine, blood, secrets, and your guts. What is the common theme?
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0: That is the sound of Dua Lipa with Dance the Night here on Beat 102, 103. Are we there yet? If you've just joined us, the lines are open right now for the next, well, it's Tuesday. We haven't played it in, well, since last Tuesday. I feel like I haven't been here for ages. Are we there yet? And I'm asking you if you know the common theme between tea, wine, blood, secrets, and your guts. If you think you can guess what today's Are We There Yet is, and you know what the common theme is between tea, wine, blood, secrets, and your guts, the lines are open for another couple of minutes before I'm finished at six. Another couple of minutes, you might be able to get your hands on a Beat goodie bag. 085 102 9103. Send me your voice notes or your text messages with the right answer. And if you are texter 102, you're going to get yourself a goodie bag.
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0: If you know Ray, if you love Ray, if you saw Ray on tour this year, you will know that she brought her two little sisters, Emma and Absolutely, with her for the ride. And now they've released a brand new single together. This one is called Joy. New music on Beat Drive. I declare.

0: See, that one is a new one. It's called Marianne here on Beat 102, 103. You listen to Beat Drive with Lydia, but we're in the middle of a game. Are we there yet? Yes, just before I leave, it's time to find out who our winner is. I've been asking you on today's Are We There Yet? Can you guess the common theme between tea, wine, blood, secrets, and your guts? What is the common theme? Texter 102 is Paulina. Let's see if she got it correct.
1: Hi, Lydia. My name is Paulina, and the link between tea, wine, blood, secrets, and your guts is that they can be spilled.
0: Congratulations. You are absolutely right. They can indeed be spilled. That is today's common theme. Don't worry though, if you didn't get your hands on a goodie bag, there is always next Tuesday. We will be playing Are We There Yet again. But for now, that's all the time I have for today. I didn't do it. The cash total has remained the same. We've only given away €2,100 on the forbidden word. You won't hear me say it today. The first error was the worst. Two people got their hands on €100, but no more. There is, of course, Ava next. She's here until 7, where she might have to give away £100. And I might have to do it tomorrow, but we'll have to wait and see. For now, though, that's all. Catch you tomorrow from 3. Bye-bye. Are we there yet?
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12: At six, I'm Dana. Commissioner Naman has launched its first formal investigation into X under the Online Safety Code. It's over the potential ineffective implementation of age assurance mechanisms. There are also concerns over parental controls put in place by the platform, which the Commission says may not be effective. If a platform is found to have breached the code, it can be fined up to 10% of relevant annual turnover or €20 million. Israel's foreign minister says the UK government is being hostile following the announcement of trade sanctions over Israeli settlements in the West Bank. British Foreign Secretary Ed Miliband's accused settlers of carrying out what he's called the ethnic cleansing of Palestinians. The colonies are illegal under international law, although Israel disputes that. Jidan Sayre announced countermeasures, including the closure of UK's consulate in Jerusalem.
13: The accusations made were outrageous lies. We have nothing against the British people. Unfortunately, a hostile Labour government is in office, systematically acting against the State of Israel.
12: Hundreds of flights are estimated to have been cancelled as a result of an air traffic control issue in the UK. Dublin Airport says 23 outbound and 21 inbound flights have been cancelled and passengers are being warned of further delays. Britain's National Air Traffic Services says a fix has been implemented and the system is starting to recover. Sky's Emma Birchley says the impact has been significant.
14: So we've seen disruption that stretches all the way from Glasgow and Edinburgh right the way down to Jersey. It's affected airports like Heathrow, where I am, Gatwick, Stansted, Birmingham, East Midlands. It has had a far-reaching impact, and people have been sitting on the tarmac in many cases for many hours.
12: Students from across the country will gather in Dublin next month to protest what they're calling the crises that are destroying the higher education sector. On October 1st, Students' Union AMLE will call on

0: the government to invest in student accommodation, abolish the student contribution fees and close the funding gap. Former SETU-SU representative and AMLE vice president Avi Olasogba says they'll meet with ministers before the protest.
1: On the 29th, there will be a lobby day and we will be talking to ministers and officials around the country trying, and we will be giving them our demands for the next year and for what we want in the near future.
0: And people will have the chance to vote for their favourite breed of cow at the National Ploughing Championships. The Electoral Commission will run a PRSTV ballot where 8 cattle breeds will compete to win the title. Its outreach team is urging people to make sure their voice is heard on the matter. The latest news updates are on our website, beat102103.com.
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0: First, the Gaelic Games. Dr. Mary McAleese has stepped down as chairperson of the Integration Committee after the GAA asked for an extension to the timeline for joining up the GAA, LGFA and Camogie Association. The three bodies had been set to hold a special congress next month with an agreed plan to complete integration by the end of 2027. It's understood the GAA was keen to push that date back by 5 years while remaining fully committed to the project. Former President McAleese said that change could create a roadblock and create significant uncertainty about integration. Moving on to soccer, the Champions League returns this evening. Aston Villa begin their campaign away to Belgian side Club Brugge. That game has just kicked off in the last few minutes. Later this evening, Man City will travel to Portugal to take on Porto. Jose Mourinho's Real Madrid host his former club Inter Milan, and Troy Parrott could make his Champions League debut this evening as Real Betis travel to Lille. The Ballon d'Or nominations have been announced today, with Harry Kane the current favourite to win. Kane scored 73 goals last season and is looking to become the first Englishman to win since Michael Owen in 2001. But he faces competition from Kylian Mbappe, World Cup winner Lamine Yamal, World Cup runner-up Lionel Messi and his England teammate Jude Bellingham. The ceremony takes place in London next month. And finally to tennis, the quarterfinals at the US Open begin today, with both of the defending champions in action. Women's top seed Aryna Sabalenka faces Wimbledon champion Linda Noskova. Sabalenka won the first set 7-6. Meanwhile, reigning men's champion Carlos Alcaraz goes up against American Ben Shelton tonight.
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5: Beat weather.
0: Mostly dry with clear spells tonight. Cool with lowest temperatures of 6 to 10 degrees.
5: 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Jeans and a nice top. Mango at Shaws. 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
7: Hi there, I'm Show. Love Island star Gemma Owen has reportedly announced her split from her boyfriend Red Morgan. She found love with Luca Bish on season 8 of the series and first hard launched her romance with Red in April of last year. However, more than a year on, it's been reported that the pair have called time on their romance. The cast of Practical Magic 2 has praised their co-stars Nicole Kidman and Sandra Bullock for the unseen work they did on the anticipated sequel to the 90s classic. Due for release on the 11th of September, where the sequel sees Sandra and Nicole reprise their roles as Sally and Gillian Owens after 28 years. And finally, the cast for the new series of The Great British Bake Off has been revealed. The hit Channel 4 baking show is set to return to our screens later this month with a brand new cast of 12 amateur bakers. The bakers will be judged by TV cook Nigella Lawson, who was announced earlier this year as a new judge on the programme after Prue Leith said she was stepping down after 9 series. Paul Hollywood will also return as judge, along with Noel Fielding and Alison Hammond as the presenters. For your latest celeb fix, check us out on socials at Beat102103, or come hang out with us back on Beat Breakfast tomorrow morning from 6. Chat to you then.
8: 9 minutes past 6, it's Ava Summers with you. Heading into a hit mix, got some Calvin Harris on the way after Ariana Grande plays next.

0: That is the latest one from Jenny. Less than a lover here on Beat. Got more tunes on the way. Got some Shakira coming up. And I've got a Cash Machine update for you.
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There's 305 grand on the line. It could be yours. It really could. All you got to do is listen up. 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You can check those out when you're getting that entry in. Now, the most important part is that you get it in before Friday at 3 p.m. because the cash machine will then randomly pick one entry and it could be yours. You could be getting that call. If it is, don't panic. Answer them five rings, tell us the prize amount, and the cash is yours. It's that easy. €305,000. That's €305,000. And all you have to do is text BEAT, B-E-A-T, to 57557. That's 57557. August Canary and Tallat. Beat's cash machine.

latest one from Tame Impala. It's Loser here on Beat. Right, time for my favourite part of the show. This is our Play Irish Track of the Week this week. Coming in from Wexford artist Molly, this is Falling Behind.

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1: Did you see the match yesterday? An acha tú an cluiche inné? 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
0: Go on, try it. It's Latte E. La Beat.
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1: 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His name is Malcolm Todd. 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

0: It's Justin Bieber with Daisies wrapping up this hour on Beats Most Wanted. Got another whole hour of tunes on the way. Got some Benson Boone coming up, and I've got Coulter with Trapped next.
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3: Hey, it's Aoife. Students here have the best reading skills in the European Union. A major international study of 15-year-olds carried out by the OECD every 3 years has found Ireland ranks third also in science and fourth in maths. It did note, though, a drop in maths and English skills compared to previous years. Amazon Prime has released the first teasers for the Boys of Tommen TV show. The show, based on a book series by Cork author Chloe Walsh, follows the highs and lows of Shannon and Johnny's love story as they attend the fictional Tommen College in County Cork. Prime posted two photos from the set as well as a short video from the main cast. And becoming a parent and starting a new job are among the milestones people feel unprepared for. 6 in 10 say they're learning life as they go along, while almost three quarters say they've pretended to have everything figured out. One third don't feel ready to become a parent, while 1 in 5 say they're not prepared to manage their finances, change careers or move to a new location. Weather-wise, tomorrow a mix of cloud and sunny spells, top temperatures 16 to 18 degrees.
2: Let's do this.
4: 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Thank God.

Brand new Chanel's. It's the latest one from Slater here on Beat. You're listening to Beat's Most Wanted. It's Ava with you. I'll be with you until 11:30 tonight, cranking out all the tunes you're looking for. I always have enough room for one or two or maybe more requests. So if there's anything you want to hear on the takeover, you let me know what it is. It's 085-102-9103 on WhatsApp. You can voice note me, you can text me, whatever you're feeling. Got some Harry Styles on the way with some late night talk, and I haven't heard that one in like a million years. Got some Adele too with one of my favorite songs at the moment. But first, this is Bella Kay's I Love It, I Love It, I Love It.

0: It's Adela's living in, ain't in LA even. Living in LA, that is not Adela, that is Weezer. I've got some throwbacks on the way. Got a major one from Macklemore coming up after Cat's Eye. Animal plays next.
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0: reminiscent of like art pop Lady Gaga, isn't it? It's the latest one from Miley. It is Bass for Sides here on Beat. It's Ava Summers with you. I will be here until 11:30 tonight, cranking out the tunes. I've got the takeover coming up. But first, I've got a few more tunes on Beat's Most Wanted. First, got some Huntrix on the way. Got some Dua Lipa coming up too. I was only talking on the show yesterday about how she had the best meet cute with her husband. If you know, you know. Apparently they were sitting beside each other on a plane reading the same book, and her husband turned, her now husband, then complete stranger, just very handsome actor, turned and looked and said, "Oh, we're on the same page," and now they're married. It's so hard to see people living your dreams, you know. Got some K-pop Demon Hunters up next though. Golden plays next.
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0: Tracy Abrams with her latest one, Look at My Life, wrapping up Beats Most Wanted. But don't go anywhere. I'm staying around. I've got the takeover lined up and ready to go, kicking it off with some Hugel next.
1: This Friday, the Beat Fleet will be at the Arena Panto Snow White launch for the big cast announcements. 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
5: Hey, I'm Dana. Over a quarter of 15-year-olds here say they use an AI chatbot for schoolwork at least once a week. That's significantly lower than the OECD average of 46%, according to a

0: worth learning. Spanish traitor Porrick Kay says he loved every minute of wearing the cloak. The Kildare man became the third traitor to be caught out in just four round tables last night. Even though he's gotten the boot, Porrick is backing his former partner in crime to go all the way.
1: She is bilingual, works with kids, been to college, all the above. She is highly intelligent, yeah, and she is being completely underestimated. I don't want to intercede the young girl.

at the National Ploughing Championships. The Electoral Commission will run a PRSTV ballot where 8 cattle breeds will compete to win the title. Its outreach team is urging people to make their voice heard on the map.

the latest one from Amble. They recorded the music video for that at the Amusements in Tremor in Waterford, and I think that's just so cute. It's Last Rites here on Beat, brand new music. Right, let's keep the brand new going. I'm loving the 90s vibes of this one. The latest one from Aerostar and Peggy Goo. It's Woman on Beat.

0: kills it on Beat, his latest track. Now, this has been the hardest week I've ever put in on radio, and it's literally only Tuesday. Even when I'm not in, right, so the time frame for the forbidden word is 7 a.m. to 7 p.m. So right now I'm safe. I can say the forbidden word if I want to, but I'm trying not to, because once I start saying it, I'm going to keep saying it. I'm not even going to tell you what the forbidden word is, right? Because you know what the forbidden word is. I know what the forbidden word is. But it's kind of like, as Chris Ward put it yesterday, it's like that episode of Father Ted where it's like, don't call him Len. And then all he can think of is calling him Len. It's like, oh, it's like when you're trying to be good, right? If you're after putting in like a really hard week in training in the gym, you know, you're doing so well and you've done so well. And it's like Thursday and then you spot a bar of chocolate in the fridge and you're like, maybe I'll just have a square. Right. And then you're after eating like two of those like share size chocolate bars because you just can't stop once you've started. That's what happens to me with the forbidden word, as I discovered on Saturday. So I was talking about going into the week about how nervous I was about it. And to be honest, I still am a little bit nervous, but I'm like, I better not say it. And I was talking about it and I said, it's a word I say quite a lot. And then I realized what I said and I was like, I'm not allowed to say that right now. And then I realized I said it again. And the more I thought about it, the more I kept saying it. And I'm like, no, that's nightmare fuel. I can't. So even when it's outside of competition time, I'm not saying the forbidden word. Even in my day-to-day conversations, if I'm talking to someone out and about, like, I actually won't say the forbidden word. Oh, no. Oh, I just said it. It's okay, though. It's okay. It's outside of the panic time. But do you see what I mean? It's something I say quite a lot without realizing. And now I panic every single time that I say it. I've got loads coming up on the rest of the show. Hopefully less panicky than when I'm actually... Oh, see, this is what happens when I start thinking about it, right? Got some Dasha coming up. Before I put my foot in it anymore, got some Austin on the way after Ewan McVickers Share the House plays next here on Beat. Let's go.
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Okay, just to clear things up, there's been a few people on saying, did you just say the forbidden word? The forbidden word is running from 7 a.m. to 7 p.m. So I'm in the clear, okay? I'm in the clear. If you hear it from 7 a.m. tomorrow morning, that's when you jump on it. Now is not the time because I'm free. I'm okay. But needless to say, I'm still kind of like, every time I say it. I've got some role model on the way, one of my favorites. But if you remember 2014, you remember what a big deal Gorgon City were. Well, they're back. This is teaming up with Jem Cook. It's called Oracle. And you know what? It is really reminiscent of

0: kids' role model here on Beat. Got loads of tunes on the way. Got some Codeine coming up, teaming up with Kygo after Ariana Grande's Hate That I Made You Love Me plays next.
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Kilkenny's been on. She said, Ava, I'm in stitches that you say the forbidden word and then panicking and then realizing it's okay. Listen, breathe. This is how I've been in my day-to-day life for the last while. Like, it is so stressful. Got some Dermot Kennedy on the way after this one. Clementine Douglas.

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1: Kingfisher wrapping up this hour on The Takeover, but don't go anywhere. I've got some Shakira up next.
2: 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It's simple. Don't say the forbidden word. 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The forbidden word. 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
1: Hey, it's Aoife. Students here have the best reading skills in the European Union. A major international study of 15-year-olds carried out by the OECD every 3 years has found Ireland ranks third also in science and fourth in maths. It did note, though, a drop in maths and English skills compared to previous years. Amazon Prime has released the first teasers for the Boys of Tommen TV show. The show, based on a book series by Cork author Chloe Walsh, follows the highs and lows of Shannon and Johnny's love story as they attend the fictional Tommen College in County Cork. Prime posted two photos from the set as well as a short video from the main cast. And becoming a parent and starting a new job are among the milestones people feel unprepared for. 6 in 10 say they're learning life as they go along, while almost 3/4 say they've pretended to have everything figured out. 1/3 don't feel ready to become a parent, while 1 in 5 say they're not prepared to manage their finances, change careers, or move to a new location. Weather-wise, tomorrow, a mix of cloud and sunny spells, top temperatures 16 to 18 degrees.
8: It's Ava with you. It's 9 o'clock on The Takeover. I've got some weekend coming up. I've got some Charlie XCX in the mix too, but I'm going to kick it off with this one from Burna Boy and

0: It's Alyssa Grace with Bloodstream here on Beat. I've got some Stella Lefty on the way. Got a major throwback too after Coulter. Trapped plays next.
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Nothing like a little bit of DNC to put a smile on my face. That is Cake by the Ocean on the Throwbacks. You're listening to The Takeover. It's Ava Summers with you. Got some Florence Road on the way. But first, this is the latest one from Sonny Federa, teaming up with Becky Hill. It's Say Something on Beat.

0: some Fontaines, DC. Sean in Carlow, especially looking for Marianne. I've got it on the way. Got some Artemis too, and Taylor Swift is on the way next with The Fate of Ophelia.
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I really disagreed with people saying that that song sounded like Depeche Mode until today. I was listening to some Depeche Mode B-sides and realised, oh my God, it really is. I still feel like it sounds like The Cure though, right? You are hearing The Cure influence, surely. It's the latest one from Fontaines DC. It's called Marianne. I've seen so many normal people edits using that lately. I just can't deal. Right, this one is the latest from Ariana. It's Petal.

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1: 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Cane Sword Amshara Atá on. Cane Sword Amshara Atá on.
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0: Beats. By the way.

OCD average of 46%, according to a major international study. It looked at teenagers' performance in maths, science and reading across 91 countries, as well as their attitudes towards learning. Spanish traitor Porrick Kay says he loved every minute of wearing the cloak. The Kildare man became the third traitor to be caught out in just four roundtables last night. Even though he's gotten the boot, Porrick is backing his former partner in crime to go all the way.

0: the National Ploughing Championships. The Electoral Commission will run a PRSTV ballot where 8 cattle breeds will compete to win the title. Its outreach team is urging people to make their voice heard on the matter. And mostly dry tomorrow with a mix of cloud and sunny spells. Highest temperatures of 16 to 18 degrees.
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this from Femi, teaming up with Khaki Kid and Brick Nasty. What an Irish powerhouse that is. It's Take a Trip. You're listening to The Takeover. I've got another M54 Ultra on the way after a guy who has slowly but surely become one of the most loved artists in the world. It's Tame Impala.

0: 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I've got enough room for one or two requests. Got some Hozier coming up after Sienna Spyro plays next.
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6: In Ishke Aaron, Tomijic Laren Parile, who's grado a yen of our Lienra Ishke na Heron, Kunsalahra Ishke tod lan, Savalcha, Agus Untiafa Hintu. 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

avoiding the spoilers. 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

0: Calvin and Jazzy, it's Satisfy here on The Takeover. It's Ava Summers with you. Got a major throwback from Little Mix. My favourite of their songs, Touch, is on the way after Moving to the Sun plays next. Let's go. 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
1: It is. See, Mad, it's Euro Country here on Beat. And speaking of drama queens, get a load of this. This is coming in from Emma and Absolutely, who you may not have heard of. And Ray, you probably have. This is brand new. It's Joy on Beat.

0: I love that song. Wrapping up this hour on The Takeover and wrapping up the upbeat part, but don't worry, I've got loads of chill tunes on the way. So get that cup on tay ready, get your comfy blanket, your fluffy PJs, whatever you need, and be back in two ticks because I've got the chilled hit mix on the way and I'm kicking it off with Olivia Dean.
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8: Hey, it's Aoife. Students here have the best reading skills in the European Union. A major international study of 15-year-olds carried out by the OECD every 3 years has found Ireland ranks third also in science and fourth in maths. It did note, though, a drop in maths and English skills compared to previous years. Amazon Prime has released the first teasers for the Boys of Tommen TV show. The show, based on a book series by Cork author Chloe Walsh, follows the highs and lows of Shannon and Johnny's love story as they attend the fictional Tommen College in County Cork. Prime posted two photos from the set as well as a short video from the main cast. And becoming a parent and starting a new job are among the milestones people feel unprepared for. 6 in 10 say they're learning life as they go along, while almost 3/4 say they've pretended to have everything figured out. 1/3 don't feel ready to become a parent, while 1 in 5 say they're not prepared to manage their finances, change careers or move to a new location. Weather-wise, tomorrow a mix of cloud and sunny spells. Top temperatures 16 to 18 degrees.
9: You have made it to 11 o'clock on a Tuesday evening. It's Ava Summers with you, kicking off the chill hit mix with some Olivia D.
0: Turn up Beat. 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

0: was EMC and Bees and Honey wrapping up the chilled hit mix. Before that, I had some Maroon 5 in the mix with Girls Like You. Haven't heard that one in like a million years. Some Somber with Back to Friends, Rihanna and Neo's Hate That I Love You, and kicking it all off with Olivia Dean's So Easy to Fall in Love. Don't go anywhere. I've got loads of tunes coming up. Got some Gracie Abrams on the way after Justin Bieber's Daisies plays next.
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0: 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It's so hard to not say the forbidden word, because the more I think about it, the harder it is not to say. 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But in the meantime, Idir an Darling Tuair Aire, look after yourself, look after the people around you. I will be talking to you tomorrow evening. 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
9: Welcome to Tuesday, one and all. It is the 8th of September. It's Beat Breakfast. Let's give away Movie Madness, shall we? Let's try and keep some semblance of normality in a radio station gone mad, shall we say. Let's give this morning to Pauline. It was Harry Potter and the Deathly Hallows, part two. Well done, Pauline. Well done. Good job, everybody. Good job. Okay, we've got to try better to just speak normally and not be overcome with the possible like faux pas that I might make at some point.
10: You won't. I believe in you today. We can do this. We can do this together.
9: What's the worst that can happen? Do you know what I mean?
10: There's people crying over how bad we were yesterday.
9: Let them. I did see someone's comment. You know, the video went up of our initial mistake, which was around about exactly 24 hours ago, where within 60 seconds, both Niall and myself had said the word. And somebody said, and I really enjoyed your snail pace of a show after that. Are you still going to not? Am I going to you have to talk.
10: Well, I will speak when it is required.
9: No, you can't do that for 2 weeks. I'm sorry, it's not possible. We're just going to have to roll with it. We're going to have to go with it. We're just going to have to, like, if it happens, it happens. Nobody's going to do it on purpose. Do you know what I mean? But we have to just keep going.
10: I can reveal today's bounty is €100.
9: Yeah.
10: Okay. So should it happen, that's what's up for grabs.
9: Yeah. It'd be nice, wouldn't it?
10: That'd be grand.
9: It would. If it happens.
10: Treat.
9: Yeah, if it happens to any of us, we'll just say to the person, you're welcome.
10: You are welcome.
9: Eve said to me last night, does it come out of your own wages, Mum?
10: It should. It'll make you more cautious, I think.
9: I just call in sick or take annual leave. Yeah. Andre is a massive fan of the show and he said, no, not the robot voices, please. We won't do that to you, darling.
10: No,
9: we won't.
10: No.
9: We're going to play a round of plot in a pop song.
10: I love
9: it. A brand new game. It's coming up next after Bruno Mars. I just might. Happy Tuesday.
10: Good
9: we did it.
10: Good morning, y'all. Good morning. Another one.

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3: Okay, it's Tuesday morning. It is the 8th of September. And if you're just joining us, if you weren't here last week, we've been mixing things up a little bit. And we are bringing to you some brand new games, the beautiful early morning clubbers this area of the day. And this is called Plot in a Pop Song, right? So I'm giving the lads five songs and they've got to decide or try and figure out what is the pop, the movie that these pop songs are related to. It's a little bit complicated and convoluted. Aoife's not a massive fan of it.
4: No, it's not that I'm a massive fan, but it does require a little bit of brain power. Sorry, I was just slowing down there as to not, you know, do anything bad.
3: If you haven't heard it before, it will become clear as we go on. Would you like to go first, Niall?
0: Sure.
4: Well,
0: why not?
4: You do have.
0: Let's do it.
4: You do have your paper,
0: notes.
4: Your pen.
0: I always make
3: with
0: notes.
3: Bullet points ready, just nothing written down. Okay, your first song this morning on Plot in a Pop Song, your first relating to your first movie, is A Sky Full of Stars by Coldplay.
0: Stars.
3: So you're thinking, I suppose, like otherworldly. Okay.
4: Ooh.
3: Your second song this morning is the aforementioned Bruno Mars and Count on Me. So this movie involves friendship being at the heart of the movie. Okay. So you've got otherworldly and friendship. Okay.
0: Yeah.
3: Your next song is Runaway by One Republic. Please tell me that's the song.
0: It is a song. It is
3: I just
0: a song.
3: Can't sing it for you.
0: Yeah. You could have done Runaway with the chorus, which you could say.
3: Yeah, I used Runaway with the chorus last week.
0: Did you?
3: I was trying to mix it up, all right? Trying to bring something fresh
0: otherworldly
3: to the table.
0: Friendship.
3: Don't look over there.
0: Okay.
3: Yeah. Because somebody has already gotten it.
4: Count on Me. You can
3: count on me. Your fourth song this morning is Jess Glynn and Take Me Home.
0: Take Me Home. So.
4: What way does that go? Country roads.
0: Can I take a guess?
3: Yeah. But in order to take a guess, two people have gotten it on WhatsApp. You have to talk through your process.
0: So otherworldly, friendship, runaway, someone is away from home, needs to get home.
3: Yeah.
0: E.T.
3: Yes! And the last song would have been Fly Me to the Moon because of the bike scene.
0: Okay.
3: This is good. This works
4: Fly
3: well.
4: Fly Me to the Moon as in Frank Sinatra.
3: Yeah. I know this is beat, but just you allow poetic license.
0: I'm
3: you
0: very
3: got
0: happy.
3: It.
0: Absolutely. Very happy with that.
3: And you really got in the zone. Mm. You thought about it. You knew what you were doing.
4: Lads,
3: okay.
4: I'm not going to lie. I have never seen that movie in
0: full. Oh, such a beautiful movie.
3: I suppose it doesn't really matter if you haven't seen it because it's kind of iconic, isn't it?
4: Okay. Iconic.
3: This is what I'm going to give you. Plot and a pop song. Round two for Aoife. I feel like I'm really just talking now and I'm not worrying about that word. Do you know what I mean? I'm just really
0: risky.
3: Like...
0: Do you want me to leave that there?
3: I'm just living my life. I'm living my life and whatever happens, happens. All right? Okay. Not coming out of my wages. Okay. Why'd you give me a stink eye there? It's not coming out of my wages.
0: But everyone's wages will be reduced next year.
3: Do you know what Niall's face looks like? You know when you got in trouble in school, which I didn't really...
4: Yeah, that's exactly...
3: You constantly look like you're about to get in trouble. You've looked like that since yesterday morning.
0: You constantly look like you're about to say it.
3: Well, I might. All right, I can't promise you.
4: I can imagine you in school, though, Niall. God help you. You were just there and... I can imagine you know, being innocent. Yeah.
3: No, but you look like if anybody said it, and so you'd be like, okay, your first song relating to the movie for Plot in a Pop Song, Aoife, is Bad Guy.
4: Oh, okay.
3: Billie Eilish, Bad Guy. Oh, okay. You're making notes on your phone, are you?
4: Well, I'm copying Niall with the paper. Yeah.
3: Okay. Your second song is Born This Way by Lady Gaga. So I'll give you a little bit of a...
0: Context
3: for this. The movie centers around people who don't apologize for being different and embrace who they are. Okay?
4: I have it.
0: Okay.
4: Do I?
3: Well, can I give you one more song just so people can...
0: She's gone through the effort.
3: A bit of play-along ability. Okay. I have pages, all right? Your next song is, I think this will give it away, it's Little Mix, Black Magic.
0: Now
3: she looks
0: strong.
3: Really
4: now
3: nice.
4: I'm thrown. Okay, I love that song, actually.
3: Okay, do you want to give us your guess or do you want to keep going?
4: My guess was...
0: Yeah, there you go.
4: Wasn't me.
3: Aoife we're level on the scoreboard. We have 2 points each. We've both said
4: have
3: the worst.
4: Have you done it already today?
3: No, not today, hon. Mm. Not today.
4: Niall, I'm so sorry.
0: Come on, keep going with the game.
3: Someone's winning €100. Now back to the game, please. Can we play a little bit of respect to plot and a pop song? Okay, so what's your guess?
4: I was going to guess The Greatest Showman.
3: Somebody else guessed that as well. But no, that is not right. I'll keep going. Your next song. So we had Bad Guy Billie Eilish, Born This Way Lady Gaga, Black Magic Little Mix. People that are not afraid to be different. Black Magic links to the people's hobbies and what the world that they encompass. Taylor Swift, Anti-Hero is the next song. A little bit misunderstood, but you end up rooting for these people in the end.
0: Mm-hmm.
3: And the last song is Happy by Pharrell. Because beneath the gothic gloom, they're one of the happiest people in the movie land. Because they're just themselves. Nobody cares.
4: The Addams, the Addams family.
3: Nobody cares. It is the Addams family!
0: Well done.
3: Yes.
0: That is good.
3: Well done. Well done. Okay. You see, it's going to be very hard for us to do anything for the next 2 weeks.
4: I'm so sorry. Yeah, but like, it's not as though I'm here all the time.
3: Mm, you're making your mark, though. You're making your mark.
0: The limited amount of time you're here. Wow. Some damage.
3: will we just pick a winner straight away?
0: Go for it, then.
3: Yeah, because otherwise they're just going to keep coming. Right. €100 because Aoife said our forbidden word, which I won't say because you're not meant to do that, is going to Aoife. Sorry, she messaged Aoife. It's Amy McBride in Ballygunner.
0: Well done, Amy.
3: Amy McBride, you're on, that. Amy. You're on, Richard.
4: I'm happy to make you happy.
3: Yeah.
0: Another two games of Plot and a Pop Song coming up.
2: Wake up. Niall and Show.
3: Okay, it is Tuesday morning. It is Beat Breakfast. It's Niall Show. Producer Amy and Aoife with you. And let's get back to the game at hand. Forget the forbidden word for now. This is plot in a pop song. I'm giving the lads... Why are you laughing at me?
0: He's trying to rein everyone in.
3: You're back in order, but let's just bring a bit of order to this.
0: Order!
3: All right, sorry, what were you going to say?
4: I was going to say that I'm surprised that Niall, he was very slow to put up with
0: me. Yeah, we'll just leave that, yeah, probably best. Yeah, thank you for the tip. Yeah, just turn it off. Yeah.
3: is Aoife on when I'm in Dublin?
0: Mm-hmm.
3: Okay.
0: Yeah.
3: Right. It is plot in a pop song where basically I give the guys 5 pop songs and they've got to tell us what the movie related to that pop song is. Those pop songs, I should say. So, Niall, you went first the last time. This is your next movie. Your first song this morning is, you know, the song Jealous Guy.
0: Yes.
3: Just a jealous guy.
0: Yeah, it's very old.
3: Yeah.
0: Brian Ferry? What's the band Brian Ferry?
3: Is it John
0: Rocky
3: Lennon?
0: Music.
3: Oh, John really? Lennon. Does John Lennon sing Jealous Guy?
0: Don't know.
3: I'm just a jealous guy. So basically, I won't give you away what's happening in the first one, but Jealous Guy is what you're putting down there, okay? Your second song, Platinum Pop Song, is Firework by Katy Perry, okay?
0: Mm-hmm.
3: So in that case, the character is convinced that they have powers, okay? And that they possibly can. Your third song is Friends by Ella Henderson because, again, this story is all around friendship and having each other's backs.
0: Yeah,
3: okay?
0: That could be any movie. It's not helpful.
3: Particularly in this one, it's really about, like, friends coming together.
0: Mm.
3: Your next song is Shake It Off by Taylor Swift. So the characters in this movie have to get over their rivalry and focus on the task at hand, which is making it back home together. So friendship, making it back home. Somebody believes that they can fly, basically. And your last song is, by American authors, one of the greatest songs ever, Best Day of My Life. The end, when these characters make it back and there's some exciting new additions.
4: I'm so confused.
0: Yeah. Yeah, this is a tough one, I think. Jealous Guy, Firework, Friends, Shake It Off, Best Day of My Life.
3: So they go off on an adventure. They are rivals. They come together in order to focus on making it back home for a certain reason. And they get back and realise that there's some new additions to the Aoife thinks that she... And it's all about friendship and the sweetness of friendship.
0: I'm lost, so have a guess.
4: The Wizard of Oz?
3: No, but not a bad guess. Not a bad guess. Oh, yes! Somebody's got it on my top. Okay, I'm not going mad. Somebody's got it. The guesses were Avengers, Bring It On, and will I tell you what it is? Sarah correctly said it's Toy Story.
0: Oh, okay.
3: So... Woody and Buzz go off, they're rivals, they go off, they have to come together to, you know, overcome, and then they come back and there's new toys. Yeah, you're saying Toy Story on the WhatsApp now, it's too late, okay?
0: good one though.
3: Thanks. Yeah. Okay. Yeah. You ready for your next movie, Aoife?
4: Maybe.
3: Mm-hmm. Yeah. Okay. Your first song related to plot in a pop song is Lucky by Britney Spears.
0: She's so lucky.
4: I love that.
3: Yeah, it's such a good song. So, the person at the center of the movie feels lucky for something that happens to them. The next
4: so
3: song.
4: The person at the center, cry.
3: No. I don't. Okay. Sorry. I don't think they cry. Your next song is Blank Space by Taylor Swift. Because the other person in the movie's life is turned into a bit of a spectacle, a tabloid spectacle. Your third song is Bruno Mars' Just the Way You Are. Because loving somebody just as you are is the way that life should be. Your next song is, I don't know if you're, are you here? Yeah. Okay, good. Lewis Capaldi, Someone You Loved. The inevitable heartbreak when the two characters at the center of this movie, one is like, you know, a massive figure, and then the other person is just an ordinary person and their worlds, she's got her hands up in the air. Love, Suez. Yes.
4: Notting Hill
3: is... I do think this is very complex and complicated, but I also think...
0: It really gets the brain.
3: I think it's good because it's not like you're not walking away with it. Do you know what I mean? We're just... I'm going to stop now because I've done 25 minutes on this show and I have not said the forbidden word ever.

0: LA from Beat Breakfast.
1: Is it actually... That was quick.
0: I feel like I'm gonna cry.
1: I might just use my Christmas annual leave.
0: Next few days.
1: The next 2 weeks. I am gonna cry. She's playing the Olympia. January. Tickets are available now. I think it's the 10th of January. Wrap it up.

0: Yes, on
1: Miles Smith, nice to meet you. 7:39. Did we pick a winner?
2: So our Forbidden Words latest winner is Sinead Chapman in Carlo. You've just won €100. You're welcome, Sinead.
1: You're welcome. You're welcome.
3: All the gossip.
4: Right on the source, yeah. Yeah, that's it.
5: Give me the goss on beat.
3: All the gossip.
5: The fix.
2: Okay, here's the news this morning. And Aoife told me this earlier on when I came in. I don't think it applies to my husband, but more, no, I don't, unless he's lying to me and he secretly enjoys these, but more than a quarter of men admit to secretly watching so-called chick flicks with their partner.
1: A quarter? I thought it'd be higher.
2: Well, I thought they would end up in a situation where they were watching them even if they didn't want to. Research by Netflix found Pretty Woman was the most popular of its genre in the 30 film list. 9 in 10 couples told the streaming giant that watching romance movies brings them closer, though half of men say they don't tell their friends that they enjoy them. I cannot, like, count on one hand the amount of chick flicks I've watched with Tom.
1: This doesn't do it.
2: Doesn't. Well, like, he might have been in the room, but we were not actively.
1: Thank you very much.
2: Watching them. Like, he would not partake in...
1: He'd be on his phone.
2: I just don't think it would be enjoyable for him. Do you know what I mean?
1: I found a little article here about the men liking chick flicks. So, two things. What makes a chick flick guy-friendly? Three things. Number one, genre fusion, mixing in sports or action or satire. Two, fast pacing. And three, strong comedic writing. And the top picks for men, according to this, in terms of chick flicks: The Devil Wears Prada, Crazy Stupid Love, The Princess Bride, How to Lose a Guy in 10 Days, and Mean Girls. That's their suggestions.
2: Someone is so devious on WhatsApp because they've named a movie that is a chick flick. And they think
1: one?
2: That I'm going to fall for that. Yeah, Shane. You think I'm going to fall for that? I'm not reading out that movie. That's one of my favourite movies. Won't be talking about that for the next couple of weeks.
6: I would say that Crazy Stupid Love is one of my brother's favourite films
1: really?
6: Of all time.
2: What is that?
1: Steve Carell and Ryan Gosling. Now, Ryan Gosling looks very well in that movie.
2: Phenomenal. Is that really a chick flick, though? Is it?
1: Not in maybe in the traditional sense that you would think of a chick flick.
2: Yeah. When I think chick flick, I think...
1: A bit more schmaltz.
2: How to Lose a Guy in 10 Days. Notting Hill. You know.
1: Maybe the guys of the Southeast listening could be honest right now and tell us what chick flick they dig.
2: You're not
1: myself.
2: Speaking naturally at all. And unfortunately, when I speak naturally, I lose
1: trouble.
2: The station mic.
1: Boo, boo, boo, boo, boo.

0: Kate.
1: Morning. Happy Tuesday. Happy 8th of September already. How did that happen? We were talking about chick flicks and whether or not men enjoy them.
0: Secretly or otherwise. And Peter's been on to us.
2: Good morning, guys. And you ask, I answer. So, chick flicks, yeah. It's humour. It has to be humorous, right? Like that. A good bit of comedy in it will make me watch. Will make me watch a chick flick. I have to admit, though, one of my favourite chick flicks that I watch with my partner.
0: What?
2: Because it's so funny.
1: Go on.
2: Just the humour has got to be Miss Congeniality.
1: Oh.
2: First. That's probably up there with my favourite chick flick. God, if any of my mates hear this. Yeah, the second one's got to be...
1: Can't be
2: a bit of Patrick Swayze. Nobody puts baby in the corner. Dirty Dancing.
0: Now you're talking.
1: Come on, Peter.
2: Ah, look, Dirty Dancing every now and again. Just gives you a bit of good vibes. After that, then there's going to be absolutely nothing else. Everything else is just crap.
0: No, I don't believe it.
2: Hopefully, it's going in 10 days. It's good, funny, Matthew McConaughey. But, not a big Kate Hudson fan. Sorry. There you go, guys.
1: Controversial. You're telling me that the only good chick flicks are Miss Congeniality, Dirty Dancing,
0: and House of
1: There's only three, Peter.
0: You'd be happy if Tom even had three.
1: Speaking is so funny.
0: First time in my life.

0: Queens, DC. Latest single, Marianne, from Beat Breakfast on this Tuesday morning.
1: Happy Tuesday. All this week on Beat the Bomb, we're teaming up with Seafield Hotel and Spa Resort Gorey in County Wexford. They are hosting their wedding showcase afternoon this Sunday, the 13th of September, from 2 to 5pm. Aoife hasn't asked me yet. She did ask me, would I be interested in going around to
0: wedding venues?
1: Yeah, and I would happily do that.
0: Love that.
1: Love that. You can explore their event spaces, meet wedding vendors, and you, this is the best bit, you can actually taste, Amy, you would love this, you can taste some of the samples from their award-winning culinary team.
0: Nom nom.
1: It's like treats. We've got a Seafield treat up for grabs every day. End of the week, the overall winner is going to bag themselves that overnight stay for two at dinner. Would you like to know what today's prize
0: Please.
1: Is? It's nice. It's dinner in the Village Bar and Grill for two people.
0: Very nice.
1: So, if you would like to play Beat the Bomb this morning and get your hands on that lovely prize and be in with the chance of the overnight stay at Seafield Hotel and Spa, get your name and county into us right now. 085 1029 103.
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2: Do you remember in school, if a teacher told you to be quiet, Cunis, and you had to put your finger over your lip and sit like that?
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1: Okay, so have a good show. 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
2: Amy.
1: Producer Amy.
2: Let's play Beat the Bomb. We've lovely...

0: Prizes this week. All this week, we're teaming up with the Seafield Hotel and Spa Resort in Goree in Wexford, hosting their wedding showcase afternoon this Sunday, September 13th from 2 till 5pm. 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But if you get the highest score of the week, at the end of the week, the overall winner will bag the overnight stay for two with dinner. I've stayed in Seafield. It's fab.
1: Lovely. You're doing great.
0: Goodness. If you would like to play Beat the Bomb, get your name and county into us on WhatsApp right now. 085 102 9

0: Fisher, Hold Me Down. Right, all this week on Beat the Bomb, we're teaming up at Seafields Hotel and Spa Resort, Gorey in Wexford. The big wedding showcase afternoon this Sunday, September 13th, from 2 until 5 p.m. Let's say hi to Laura. Hiya, Laura. How
1: hi,
0: are you?
2: Hi, how are you?
1: We're good, darling. How are you today?
2: I'm good, thanks.
1: Yeah. Where are you, Laura?
2: I'm in Waterford.
1: Okay, and what are you up to?
2: We're on the school run.
1: Oh, what school are you heading to?
2: Ballygunner.
1: Oh, just very up the road. Good. Okay. And where are you going then, Laura? I'm very nosy.
2: That's okay. I'm headed to work then.
1: And
0: where's work? Is her next question.
2: I work in City Centre. I actually work in Jacob Law in City Centre. Very so good. Hi to everybody.
1: Good morning to everybody in Jacob Law this morning. Laura, the sun is shining for you this morning. I'm obviously very nervous for any conversation that I have with anybody, but you sound lovely. So who is actually in the car with you?
0: Oh my dearie dear. Sorry, Laura.
1: I'm going to have to go. I'm sorry.
3: You need to stop looking at that word. I'm telling you.
1: I tried, Laura, really hard because I had the word
3: in front of her.
1: In front of me. It's been. Oh!
0: Just stop. Will you please stop?
1: Laura.
0: Just stop. Laura. Are you okay, Laura?
2: Yeah. I'm still here.
1: Laura, I've really enjoyed my time on Beat Breakfast.
0: It's been five
1: amazing years, and I want to thank everybody, but I might have to be...
0: rise now and go to the industry.
1: I might have to... Laura...
0: Laura's here for the quiz. You have to do the quiz.
1: Laura, you might be the last person to ever play the Beat the Bomb with me.
2: Possibly, yeah.
1: Okay, are you ready to play, darling girl?
2: No, but let's do it.
0: All right, let's do it.
1: Okay, Laura, which Irish band...
2: Get ready, Owen.
1: Which Irish band are to be honoured with a commemorative €2 coin?
2: You too.
1: Yes. Dry is German for what number?
2: Three.
1: Yes. What author wrote the story Matilda?
2: Roald Dahl.
1: Is right. What is 12 multiplied by 12?
2: 124.
1: 144. What American songwriter will headline Marley Park in November?
2: Noah Kahan.
1: Yes. What British actor played Batman in the 2022 film The Batman?
2: Oh, I can't remember his name. Pass.
1: Robert Pattinson. In hurling, how many points are in a goal?
2: Three.
1: Yes. What type of event is the UEFA Champions League?
2: Football.
1: Yes. What singer had a hit with the song Lady Lady?
2: No idea.
1: Olivia Dean. What country was the camera company Nikon founded?
2: Germany?
1: No, Japan. You did very well, Laura.
0: 6 points this morning, Laura.
1: Well done.
2: Okay.
1: Laura, under...
2: You were supposed to help me, Owen.
3: I don't know any of the questions.
1: Owen, blame me.
2: This was all Owen's idea. I'm delighted we're on the radio.
0: Well, you did really well. Fair play.
1: You did amazing under difficult circumstances, and you've got yourself dinner for two in the
0: Village Bar
1: and Grill.
0: And well you're in done, the running guys. For the end of week prize as well, okay?
2: Thank you so much. Thanks
0: Have a good day. We'll play again tomorrow with Seafields Hotel and Spa Resort in Gorey in Wexford and the wedding showcase afternoon this Sunday, September 13th from 2 until 5 p.m.
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0: It's my show.
1: I don't want to... I can't do it, okay? I cannot do it. I've tried, and I can't do it, all right? And
3: you look at the word.
1: I can't do it. Stop looking at the word.
0: I have pain in my hand from updating the counter scoreboard today.
1: It's not fair on me and my... I'm really sorry. I can't do this. Okay. I can't play this game. I can't play it. It's not good for me. I'm actually shaking.
5: No. Let's just take some music, will we?
1: I can't.
5: Can we just do some music? Just some music. Mariana. Shall we? Okay.
1: No, I have to go.

0: life. It's Beat. It's Beat Breakfast. It's Tuesday morning. And we are in the middle of the forbidden word. Little game. Where the presenters are banned from saying a particular word on air during the hours of 7 till 7. Remember the basic rules here? Only presenters, doesn't apply to the newsreaders and news, song lyrics or ads. We're not having a great morning here today, I have to be honest with you. There's been a few, and three in the last 10 minutes. I'm just going to announce our latest winners, €100 each. Tanya Kenny, Joe Kelly, and Marty. We don't have a surname for Marty, but well done. You're our latest winners.
1: Hemsworth.
0: is that all?
1: Well, you played two songs, and I cried. Yeah, I cried. I think I'll probably just resign. It's for the best. I've had great fun.
0: Good times.
1: Really, really good times. Mm. Thank you for everything.
0: I've enjoyed it. Yeah. So somebody did point out on the WhatsApp that I had said you were my final wife, so I'd have to go too. So that's it. That's it. That's the end of it. It's been great crack.
1: Would you leave with me?
0: Like Love Island.
1: Oh,
0: I'd leave with you.
1: Would you?
0: Just gonna cry again.
1: Yeah. I really did cry. Mm.
2: She really did.
1: Mm. I'm sorry. Mm. Say something.
2: I think if you did a good meditation, reset the mind,
0: okay,
2: we'll be ready to go again.
0: Yeah, and we could make it till 10.
1: I'm so scared. Scared of everything.
0: Right.
1: Everything.
2: She is petrified.
0: There was a lot of bravado at 7 o'clock.
1: Yeah.
0: It's quite a change.
1: You were giving it socks.
0: Yeah.
1: I was free-flowing. I got cocky. And look what happened.
0: Five times, like Gavin and Stacey with the engagement. You've done this five times. Five times in one show. And we're not even halfway there. Oh, bless us and save us.

0: Olivia Rodrigo. Free. And that is Stupid Song at Beat. We may need to return to text-to-speech presenters for the rest of the show to be safe.
1: We got a complaint about that, though.
0: Oh.
1: Yeah.
0: Right.
1: Well, an Instagram comment.
0: Okay.
2: Oh.
0: Did not like.
1: No.
2: Did not like.
1: But
2: under the circumstance,
1: I don't like the alternative.
0: Mm. Andre has suggested a little bit of laryngitis.
1: No.
0: No.
1: As just
0: the next day or two. Either that or move you to an evening slot after 7 PM.
1: Oh, I'd be asleep.
0: We've got your dilemma for Tuesday on the way.
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1: Okay, here I go. Guys, I need help. I live with my boyfriend. Every week I do the shop and treat myself to what I want sweet-wise. Crunchies, Hobnobs, Minstrels, Pringles. I like to have choice. He has been consistently stealing them, even though I have clearly said these are mine and he doesn't even enjoy them. You making notes?
0: Mm-hmm.
1: He gets hungry and just loses all respect. I've tried hiding them. I've tried calling him out. I've even started buying decoy snacks. Nothing works. My boyfriend says they're only snacks. Only snacks? If they're only snacks, why does he eat them with such disregard for my feelings? Am I being unreasonable? Does anyone else struggle to get this point across to their other half? It's very relatable. Mm-hmm. I would, in most cases, have a lot to say, but I'm afraid of my own words. I get this, and I feel I live in a similar situation.
0: Struggle to get this point. What is the point?
1: Because Tom,
0: it's communal.
1: No, it's not.
0: It is. They live together. It's in the press.
2: Yeah, but he's not.
0: It's there for the
2: replenishing.
0: Taking.
2: Replenishing.
0: It's in the communal press.
1: No, because if she goes shopping, she's saying to him, "These are mine, and if you want your own snacks, you pick out yours." Yeah.
0: But if she's doing, like, maybe I'm jumping to conclusions here, the weekly shop, well, she's buying for him too.
1: Yeah, but when you buy your treats, are they not different?
2: They're sacred.
1: They're separate. They're yours, and you've chosen them.
0: Mm-hmm.
1: And you look so afraid of me.
0: It's okay. You're doing really well. Really well. We love you and support you.
1: Yeah.
2: She's going to cry.
1: Tom eats snacks willy-nilly.
0: Most guys do.
1: No, but willy-nilly without...
2: You're not appreciating them.
1: Exactly.
2: And he's not savouring them like you would.
1: Not enjoying them.
2: Just
0: eating for the sake.
2: Yeah, exactly. That's what lads do.
1: One time I bought a Wonder Bar to make Eve Rice Krispie buns. That's
0: cooking chocolate.
1: Yeah, cooking chocolate.
0: Gone. Gone in 60 seconds.
1: On Christmas Day.
2: Tom!
0: How bad were things in your house that the poor man had to go to the cooking
1: Wonder Bar.
0: We on go, Christmas Day?
1: We go to my mum's for dinner.
0: Okay.
1: So, obviously, wanted a snack that night. And ate the entire Wonder Bar.
2: It's not even nice.
1: Precisely. I get this girl.
0: I can't believe she's using a word like stealing. Her partner's stealing from her.
1: I think she has probably told him these are mine.
2: Yeah.
1: And therefore don't touch, and then he's going in and touching and eating and not getting the message.
0: Okay, let's get your thoughts on this. 085 102 9103. Your voice notes are welcome too. We've had quite a reaction this morning on this. Will we read some of the messages to start?
1: Let us. Larry, what the beep is a decoy snack? Spend the time and effort just getting more snacks.
0: So what is a decoy snack? A knockoff?
1: I would say it's a dupe.
2: Yeah.
1: You know, oh, everything is just...
0: gone black.
1: Oh. A dupe of a Mars bar or, you know, the way you can get... Mm-hmm.
0: Andre says she's showing some serious selfish traits. She does the shop for them, but buys snacks for herself. She should be buying snacks for them. I'll keep going. Darina, I had a treat stealer. Every time I'd go looking for my treats, they'd be gone. With an empty packet left in its place. He'd always say, I'll replace them, completely missing the point that the treat wasn't available when I wanted it.
1: That is the point. Helen, I know the feeling 100% and it doesn't get any better. Wait till she has 4 children. I just gave up. No hiding place worked. My friend uses the glove box in her car.
0: Anya says, snacks are personal. You don't just go around robbing someone else's snack. Honestly, could offset someone's entire day. Unfortunately, we have this with my dad, resulting in us having to hide them in the ironing basket, our knickers drawers, places he wouldn't dare go near. It might be your only resolution.
1: I do hide mine.
0: Oh.
1: Yeah. Is this a poem?
0: No. Gerard says, I'm going to text the same way you're speaking right now.
1: Will I do it? No treats, bad. How to fix? Buy double treats. Double treats, good. If man eats double treats, murder man.
0: Very good. Rach was onto us.
5: I kind of get it and I kind of don't. Like, you're doing the weekly shop. If it's in the weekly shop, you know, it's for the house for the week. You know, they're only snacks. Just double up then. I do get the frustration though when you go to grab a packet of waffles or a crunchy bar and they're all gone. Like, that disappointment is so real. So I understand that side, but I don't think it's that big a deal either. Like, they're only a few snacks, so just double up. If you know he's eating them, just double up on them.
0: Double up. Eddie was on too.
6: Lads, you can relate to this one, alright. I can't buy you a packet of bars or not in the house and leave them in the place at all. Between the woman and the children, I'd come home and there wouldn't be a bar left. 2 full packets of going to work, come home, there'll be none. Or Jez, I just give up buying them all together. Can't keep nothing in the house.
0: Jolene.
7: Morning, Niall and Show. I completely agree with Show on this one. My wife, who's sitting beside me here, and she knew because my digits were itching to get on the phone. Whenever I buy snacky snacks that she likes and her biscuits that she likes, she'll like eat through them like she's been starved her whole life. And then I will get my little pack of like double deckers or Starburst, and she'll be like, oh, I don't like them, I don't know how you can eat them. And then all of a sudden her rations are gone, not rations because she's spoiled, but her stuff is gone, and I look in the cupboard and I'm down 1, 2, 3 bars, and I'm like, did you eat them? Which of course she did, because there's only the dog and the 2 cats in the house. And she'll say, yeah, and I said, I thought you didn't like them. Ah, they're all right actually. So everything is all right when everything else is gone in the house, but like, there is a time and a place. Like, when you get home and you're just stressed or whatever, or your favorite show is on, and you go to the cupboard to get your bar, and it's not there, it's devastation, pure devastation. We've nearly had a divorce over this.
0: Wow. Okay, thank you for that.
1: There's nothing worse. I know you're nervous. There's nothing worse than going to the press and the packet been there, but
0: nothing
1: completely
0: inside.
1: Empty. That is the worst
0: heartbreak.
1: Feeling
0: heartbreak
1: in the world.
0: Hotel.
1: Is that half an hour?
0: For 40 minutes. Oh, no.

0: Lauren, latest single Passenger. It's Beat. It's 8:57. We're flying it. Flying it.
1: Thank you.
0: Thank you.
1: Thank you.
0: Thank you. News is forward on the way.
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0: Morning.
1: Good morning. Morning. Welcome to Tuesday's Beat Breakfast. It is the 8th of September. I might have jinxed myself when it comes to the forbidden word.
0: Mm-hmm.
1: Because I went to the gym last night and this is the motivational quote that I took a picture of.
0: Okay.
1: You may have a long way to go, but have you seen how far you've come? Always stop and take a moment to congratulate yourself on how far you've come. So do that now. Well done, Tom. I think I'm
0: about 54 minutes or something. It's okay.
1: You're amazing.
0: You're amazing. You're a wonder. You're fabulous.
1: Thank you. Thank you so much.
0: It's Beat Breakfast. We only have 50 minutes to get through together in safety. This is Coulter and Trapped.

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3: Apologies if I'm not my usual chirpy self.
0: Oh, you are chirpy, all right.
3: I'm just scared. Today is National Actors Day.
0: Woo!
3: Yeah! What could have been? What could have been?
0: Yeah.
3: It is a celebration of the talent, creativity and dedication of actors who bring characters and stories to life on stage, screen and beyond. I'm bored of myself. It's a chance to appreciate their hard work, versatility and the emotions they inspire in audiences. So today on the show, we are celebrating all roles that you might have played.
0: All forms of acting.
3: There's a saying that goes, there's no such thing as a small
4: part.
3: Yeah. Yeah.
0: Deep
3: there's
0: man.
3: There's an end to it,
0: deep.
3: No? No, just small actors. Thing. Just small actors.
0: Oh.
3: Every role counts. I don't trust myself.
4: I didn't know there was that little bit at the end.
3: Yeah,
4: that is.
3: Counts. Is it?
0: Only small actors.
3: Yeah. So we are looking for you to tell us about any role.
0: Big
3: or small.
0: That you played. What was the highlight of your acting career?
3: Will I start?
0: Yeah, yes. Please.
3: I always wanted to be an actor
0: star.
3: Growing up. No, not a star, I don't think. Just
0: an actress.
3: An actress. That was my dream.
0: Mm-hmm.
3: And when I was in Senior Infants, my first role was in The Nativity as Mary.
0: Big part. Big part.
3: Not a small role.
0: No.
3: And Joseph didn't
0: play ball.
3: Really want to be. Oh. Wasn't as invested.
0: Did you not try and shift him?
3: Did you? I thought I'd get some extra rehearsals.
4: I think you did.
3: I insisted that the teacher do extra rehearsals. I wouldn't have called it a shift.
0: Mm. Okay.
3: Just that.
0: Yeah.
3: Joseph not
0: didn't
3: happy.
0: Play ball. Yeah.
3: Me? Happy.
0: Happy.
3: What about you?
0: I never got the big parts.
3: Aww.
0: Maybe because I wasn't a great singer. I was always the narrator because I always had a lovely speaking voice and could read very well. So when we did Joseph and the Amazing Technicolor Dreamcoat, I wanted to be Joseph. Close every door to me, keep those I love from me. That kind of thing.
4: That was good.
3: Yeah, you open your mouth.
4: A bit more.
0: From the
3: diaphragm.
0: Diaphragm, not the throat. So I was the narrator. Which was still big.
4: It is big.
0: But not, I want, yeah.
3: You wanted to be...
0: Lead.
3: On stage.
0: I was kind of side of stage.
3: Side. And did you have a book?
0: I think I had,
3: Amy?
4: I didn't put myself forward for the big roles. I wanted to be in the back.
0: A tree?
4: I think I played a tree one time.
0: Important.
3: In what?
4: I can't remember.
0: Nativity?
4: I just remember standing there. On it, why was there a tree? Like, what would need a tree? But I was always kind of those background.
0: Yeah.
4: Because I was just laughing and I was like, I wasn't doing rehearsals properly and they knew they couldn't trust me to.
0: Yeah.
3: Okay.
0: I was a wise man in the Nativity as well. And I wore my mother's dressing gown. True story. I think I was a drummer boy too with a biscuit tin. They told me.
4: That's good.
3: That's a classic.
0: So, over to you. Maybe you're impressed by us. Maybe you can do better or worse. Anyone a tree like Amy?
3: I'd prefer
0: small.
3: Yeah, they're funnier, aren't they?
0: Would you be good enough to put that in a voice note for us and tell us your highlight of your acting career? 085 102 9103.
3: Another one.

0: Sienna Spyro, Great Expectation, a beast.
1: Start your day the right way with Beat Breakfast.
0: Today is National Actors Day, and we're celebrating your roles, big or small, through your acting career. Lots of stories coming in. We'll start reading. Lynn can beat our Amy. I was in Nativity too. I was the donkey.
2: Oh.
0: Front end or back end, Lynn, is the important question there.
2: It's very hot in those.
0: Tony.
2: Go on, Tony.
3: Good morning, guys. This is a very funny story, actually. It's about 30 years ago in the Art Centre. I actually played in a play called A Poker Session. I can't remember who the director was, but it was a very big one at the time. But I remember my part was I had to wear a black suit, and there was a dead body at the end of the play, and what I had to do was be dragged at the very end of the play straight off the stage. That was my part. And as soon as I was dragged onto the stage, the lights went down.
0: Okay, big one. Tarina, I played Bottom in a ballet production of Midsummer's Night's Dream, and also a tree in The Bluebird.
2: Bottom is a great part.
0: Okay, Rebecca, I don't know it.
2: It is.
0: Highlight of my acting career was doing my TY play. I was a fairy and I had no lines, but I did have to run across the stage and look out to the audience and then run off.
2: Aww.
0: I did a wonderful job.
2: That's very sweet.
0: Let's hear from Jo, who was on to us.
4: Right there, Beat. How's it going, everyone? Just in regards to your acting thing you had on there, I also was a tree in a primary school. But when that two axemen decided to chop down the tree, they accidentally hit me a few times right into the stomach. Yeah, that was fun. And also another year I was destined to be dopey. They must have thought I fit the role well. Which anyway, I give up trying to become an actor after all that.
2: Aww.
4: Thank you.
5: Justice for the trees.
2: That ended
0: on a sad
2: really
0: note.
2: Sadly.
0: Michelle, I do musicals every year and I'm always part of the ensemble. I wish I had the confidence to be a lead. Now, don't get me wrong, I still like to be front and centre, but don't ask me to say anything. My daughter has confidence in buckets at only 7, and I see her as a lead in a few years, so I'm living my best life watching her.
2: Michelle, you should go. If you can find it in yourself, you should try. Do you trust me to read Lynn's?
0: Okay.
2: The highlight of my daughter's acting career was when she wore my communion dress, not knowing it was mine, for the junior infant nativity play. The dress was donated to the school some years before, so
0: aww,
2: she didn't know.
0: That is cute.
2: It is very sweet. Eve wore my communion dress for her nativity a few years ago.
0: Aww. Deadly.
2: Yeah.
0: And Neve was on. My favourite role I've played is Velma von Tussle in a production of Hairspray. I was 17. It was my last year at school, and I haven't been back on stage since. I'm 27 now. You should
2: get back on stage.
0: Aggressive. 9:27 with Slater. This is Dancing.